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10: Here's your B94 forecast. Partly cloudy tonight with a low of 60. Chance for storms tomorrow, 79. Chance for storms tomorrow night, lows dip down to about 61. Mainly cloudy skies expected. Chance of rain showers Tuesday with a chance for storms Wednesday. Highs in the upper 70s. From the Weatherology Weather Lab, I'm meteorologist Jennifer Wojcicki on B94. Right now, 72.
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0: Jabuzi, a bar song, Tipsy. Did you know that once you have a baby, you should get a puppy? Because research says that babies get sick less often in families with puppy dogs. That is very interesting.
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And when it's payday, you go shopping. Yeah, we understand. 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
1: Little Nas X, and that's what I want right there on this excellent Sunday night. Thanks for kicking it with me. Kelly West here. On the way, I got Pink Pantherist plus Cutting Talk. What's that? Up in 8. Baby Doll right here.

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Always make good choices. And it sounds like you're off to a good start. Because you're listening to us. 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

0: Tuesday and Wednesday, chance of rain showers. Tuesday, chance of thunderstorms. Wednesday. From the Weatherology Weather Lab, I'm meteorologist Jennifer Wojcicki on B94. 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

0: 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I didn't speak my mind. And they say, unzip your lips, and it'll help you get your confidence back. If you don't, it chips away a bit of that confidence.
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But nah, here's another hit. 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

Taylor Swift, I knew it. I knew you right there. So snooping around, do you snoop around in your significant other stuff? Well, trust is really a key to a good marriage, no doubt. But some people sometimes get curious of their significant other's activities. Okay, and it's one

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Shawn Mendes and Stitches right there. What's going on? Kelly Weston, excellent Sunday night. Thank you for joining me on this late night. On the way, I'm going to hook you up with some Backstreet Boys, Sabrina Carpenter, and let's talk about criticizing. It's all up in eight. Tastes so good. Niall Horan right here.

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0: cloudy. Upper 70s, Tuesday and Wednesday. Chance of rain showers, Tuesday. Chance of thunderstorms, Wednesday. From the Weatherology Weather Lab, I'm meteorologist Jennifer Wojcicki on B94. Right now, 68.
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1: I'm Ted Lindner. Iran continues to insist the Strait of Hormuz will not reopen until the U.S. meets its list of demands.
2: Iran's Supreme National Security Council issued a fresh statement over the weekend calling on the United States to permanently end the war in the region and compensate Iran for damages before the Strait would reopen.
1: Fox's Trey Yinks. Meantime, the Wisconsin gubernatorial primaries are Tuesday. Republican candidate Congressman Tom Tiffany on Fox says he'll lay out a plan Monday to reduce the cost of building homes.
3: Here's how we're going to reduce costs for you so that you have more money in your pocket. Plus, we're going to bring you better jobs to Wisconsin by not raising taxes, reducing taxes, and reducing the red tape here in Wisconsin.
1: Democratic frontrunner, State Assemblywoman Francesca Hong supports subsidizing construction of affordable housing units. 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
4: Here's your B94 forecast. Mainly cloudy skies expected overnight with lows around 61. Cloudy skies expected Monday. Chance of thunderstorms. Daytime highs approaching 79. Chance for storms Monday night. Lows dip down to about 61. Mainly cloudy skies expected. From the Weatherology Weather Lab, I'm meteorologist Jennifer Wojcicki on B94. Currently 68.

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We've been certified as the number one hit music station and the winner of this year's All Your Favorite Songs Award. 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
1: News. I'm Sue Guzman. President Trump pivoting away from military action in Iran, according to a new Axios report.
2: Instead, the administration is going to increase economic pressure. The president says that they are semi-negotiating. It comes as Iran issued new demands, which include wanting the U.S. to lift its naval blockade, pay for Iran war damages, and unfreeze Iranian assets.
1: Fox's Alex Hogan. South Carolina Senator Tim Scott telling Fox he supports Lindsey Graham's sister, Senator Darlene Graham, in Tuesday's Senate primary.
3: I've seen some of the attack ads as well, which I think are kind of, you know, just crazy. If you are actually supporting blind folks in your job, I would not conflate that with DEI personally. I just think that's just terrible.
1: The GOP primary winner will face Democrat Annie Andrews in November. 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
4: Here's your B94 forecast. Mainly cloudy skies expected overnight with lows around 61. Cloudy skies expected Monday. Chance of thunderstorms. Daytime highs approaching 79. Chance for storms Monday night. Lows dip down to about 61. Mainly cloudy skies expected. From the Weatherology Weather Lab, I'm meteorologist Jennifer Wojcicki on B94. Currently 63.

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Somewhere between work, emails, and errands, we suggest you slip in some of your favorite songs. Even your doing nothing moments deserve a great soundtrack. 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
1: News. I'm Ted Linder. Iran continues to insist the Strait of Hormuz will not reopen until the U.S. meets its list of demands.
2: Iran's Supreme National Security Council issued a fresh statement over the weekend calling on the United States to permanently end the war in the region and compensate Iran for damages before the Strait would reopen.
1: That's Fox's Trey Yingst. As uncertainty persists, gas prices continue to rise, but relief could be coming.
3: Prices are about to fall because oil prices are way down, and so are the prices that retailers pay for their fuel. They're going to share those price cuts with us.
1: That's U.S. industry analyst Trilby Lumberg of the Lumberg Survey. And no winner in Saturday night's Powerball drawings, so Monday night's jackpot now up to at least $905 million. If you go for a one-time payout, you're looking at about $391 million. Good luck. 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
4: Here's your B94 forecast. Mainly cloudy skies expected overnight with lows around 61. Cloudy skies expected Monday. Chance of thunderstorms. Daytime highs approaching 79. Chance of thunderstorms Monday night. Lows level off around 61. Mainly cloudy skies expected. From the Weatherology Weather Lab, I'm meteorologist Jennifer Wojcicki on B94. Currently 65.

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Yeah, we're right here when you need us. 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

0: News. I'm Sue Guzman. Iran continuing to insist that the Strait of Hormuz won't reopen until the U.S. meets its list of demands.
1: Iran's Supreme National Security Council issued a fresh statement over the weekend calling on the United States to permanently end the war in the region and compensate Iran for damages before the Strait would reopen.
0: Fox's Trey Yang's Israel meantime is rejecting President Trump's plan for Gaza, saying it won't withdraw forces in the Palestinian territory until Hamas disarms. Gas prices are up over the past couple of weeks. Trilby Lundberg with the Lundberg Survey telling us
2: there's been another rise at the gas pump. Prices are up about 8 cents in the past 2 weeks, and the new price is $4.18.
0: Don Nelson, the second winningest NBA coach who won 5 titles as a Celtics player, has died. He was 86. 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
3: Here's your B94 forecast. Mainly cloudy skies expected overnight with lows around 61. Cloudy skies expected Monday. Chance of thunderstorms. Daytime highs approaching 78. Slight chance of thunderstorms Monday night. Lows dip down to about 61. Mainly cloudy skies expected. From the Weatherology Weather Lab, I'm meteorologist Jennifer Wojcicki on B94. Right now, 65.

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0: Leon Thomas's Mutt. I'm Blake Powers, and up next, the highest grossing live music artist, the wealthiest female musician, Taylor Swift. She'll do it. I knew it. I knew you.
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1: News. I'm Ted Linder. President Trump Sunday indicating he's prepared to use economic pressure and not military force to try and encourage Iran to agree to an end to the months-long conflict. This is Iran continues to defy the U.S. by striking more ships in the Strait of Hormuz. Oman and Iran are reportedly close to a deal to manage the waterway. The Wisconsin gubernatorial primaries are Tuesday. Republican candidate Congressman Tom Tiffany says he'll lay out a plan to reduce the cost of building homes.
2: Here's how we're going to reduce costs for you, so that you have more money in your pocket. Plus, we're going to bring you better jobs to Wisconsin by not raising taxes, reducing taxes, and reducing the red tape here in Wisconsin.
1: Democratic frontrunner State Assemblywoman Francesca Hong supports subsidizing construction of affordable housing units. And no winner in Saturday night's Powerball drawing means tonight's jackpot up to at least $905 million. Good luck. 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
3: Here's your B94 forecast. Mainly cloudy skies expected overnight with lows around 61. Cloudy skies expected Monday. Chance of thunderstorms. Daytime highs approaching 78. Slight chance of thunderstorms Monday night. Lows dip down to about 61. Mainly cloudy skies expected. From the Weatherology Weather Lab, I'm meteorologist Jennifer Wojcicki on B94. Currently 65.
4: My lover's got humor. She's the giggle at a funeral. 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

0: Joey and Lauren in the morning. 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
1: I'm Sue Guzman. President Trump pivoting away from military action in Iran, according to a new Axios report.
2: Instead, the administration is going to increase economic pressure. The president says that they are semi-negotiating. It comes as Iran issued new demands, which include wanting the U.S. to lift its naval blockade, pay for Iran war damages, and unfreeze Iranian assets.
1: South Carolina Senator Tim Scott telling Fox he supports Lindsey Graham's sister, Senator Darlene Graham, in Tuesday's GOP Senate primary race.
3: I've seen some of the attack ads as well, which I think are kind of, you know, just crazy. If you are actually supporting blind folks in your job, I would not conflate that with DEI personally. I just think that's just terrible.
1: The primary winner will face Democrat Annie Andrews in November. 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
4: Here's your B94 forecast. Chance of rain today, otherwise cloudy skies. High temperatures reach up to 78. Mainly cloudy skies expected tonight. Chance for showers, lows level off around 63. Chance for storms tomorrow, highs around 79, cloudy skies with a few peaks of sun. From the Weatherology Weather Lab, I'm meteorologist Jennifer Wojcicki on B94. Currently, it's 63 degrees.

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All right, is it too early for eggs and bacon and toast and sausage and cereal and milk? Sounds good. Coming up, Hozier, Olivia Dean, and Outkast.

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But other days, you just need the right music. 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

0: From the Laurel Media Newsroom, I'm Johnny Marks. The 2026 Elk County Fair officially gets underway on Tuesday. It will feature opening ceremonies and the Queen Crowning at the fairgrounds, which begins at 6 p.m. Ag Progress Days at Penn State officially runs Tuesday, August 11th through Thursday, August 13th. It's the Commonwealth's largest outdoor agricultural exposition. The event is hosted by Penn State's College of Agricultural Sciences. The State Transportation Committee has adopted the 12-year transportation program last week, a plan reflecting an anticipated investment of over $90 billion over the next 12 years for improvements to roads, bridges, and transit systems in the Commonwealth of Pennsylvania. Pennsylvania Department of Transportation announces the pipe replacement project begins Tuesday, August 11th. That's in Fox Township. Completing that project will prepare the road for future surface improvements. PennDOT also announces that the contractor for a bridge replacement project impacting three bridges in Clearfield and Elk counties will close the right lane of travel of Interstate 80 westbound for a period of time. The westbound travel lane will be closed between mile markers 118 and 117.6 until early October while the contractor completes the work. PennDOT urges drivers to use caution in all work zones. Pennsylvania's 500 school districts will share $565 million to help fill education adequacy gaps and ease higher tax burdens. St. Mary's area received over $745,000, Ridgeway over $134,000, Johnsonburg over $199,000, along with Cameron County $145,000. The monthly Blue Jay Market, a monthly craft and vendor market, will be held in August on the 29th. That's from 10 till 3 p.m. at the Bennett's Valley Community Center. That's the latest from the Laurel Media Newsroom.
1: Here's your B94 forecast. Chance of rain today, otherwise cloudy skies. High temperatures reach up to 78. Mainly cloudy skies expected tonight. Chance for showers, lows level off around 63. Chance for storms tomorrow, highs around 79, cloudy skies with a few peaks of sun. From the Weatherology Weather Lab, I'm meteorologist Jennifer Wojcicki on B94. Right now, 62.
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3: Let's do this thing. Good morning. We are Joey and Lauren. However you're hanging out with us today, we appreciate it. I'm just a rebel this morning wearing two different colored socks. I don't care.
4: Oh, that's me.
3: But yeah, if I have to go to a friend's house, I'm not taking off my shoes. I'm just not, because then that's weird.
5: It is funny. Sometimes we will have plans to go to someone's house, and you'll look at me first, and you'll be like, do you think this is a shoes-off situation? I'm like, yes, it's a shoes-off. When you're in someone's house, because, take your shoes off.
3: Because my sock game is all over the place. I mean, we're talking holes in the toes. We're talking different colors, different sizes.
5: I feel so weird when there's a hole in the toe.
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0: things that I've got.
1: It's Joey and Lauren. Let's get your trending stories. Lauren, what's trending?
2: I don't know if you know this, Joey, but babies, they look really, really, really hard at someone who they find beautiful. There is a study that says babies make more direct eye contact with people that they think are attractive.
1: So we're judging from the get-go.
2: And if you, to a baby, don't have a pretty face, they're not looking at you as long.
1: Neither of my boys ever made eye contact with me as babies. They just looked right through me, you know? They were just like, no thanks.
2: Yeah, it says research shows that babies stare longer at pretty faces and less at unattractive ones.
1: Wow.
2: That's so messed up.
1: Do you think adults do that? Like if someone's really, really gorgeous, like people can't, like truly can't stop staring. And they say like what makes a really pretty face is like someone that's like perfectly symmetrical. So if you drew a line down the middle,
2: I don't know, that's what
1: the experts say.
2: I mean, that's what they say. But to be honest, every single person has a different preference and a different understanding of beauty and what they think is beautiful.
1: If you saw someone that was extremely handsome, do you find that you would just keep looking back?
2: No, like I wouldn't admiring be creepy.
1: Okay. Yeah, me too.
2: I would hide around the corner and peek behind the bush and then
1: stare. I would take a picture from my phone like a normal person.
2: So if you have a baby and your baby's struggling with that eye contact with you, I'm sorry, maybe you're ugly.
1: Wow.
2: I'm just kidding. Okay, the average money spent on an engagement ring. How much money do you think it is?
1: Mine was, do you remember how much mine was that I got for you? It was, I think, $1,200.
2: I think it was like $1,000.
1: Yeah. So I'm going to go $4,000.
2: You're really close. Okay. $4,600 is the average spent
1: that seems about right.
2: On an engagement ring. However, I have seen some of them rocks on your lady's fingers, and there is no way that thing is under 10 grand. I've seen some out in the wild, and I'm like, holy crap.
1: At least you don't care that your ring was only $1,200. I didn't even have $1,200 for the ring. I had to borrow money from my parents. I had to pay my parents back. It was like a rent-a-center.
2: It was honestly the best humble beginning story is you went and got the ring on clearance. Your parents paid for it. And you and I, after marriage,
1: that's true.
2: We paid them $20 a month forever. It was $20 a month until we paid it off. However long that was.
1: What a sweet story. And that's when I learned to just go into debt. You know, that's how I got started.
2: I am impressed your parents were like, nope, you owe us. This isn't a favor. We're not buying this for you.
1: No, my parents, like if I, when I was in college, my dad ever spotted me gas, nope. I had to pay him back.
2: They write it down.
1: Yeah, absolutely. Yeah.
2: I mean, what did it do, though? It taught you.
1: Oh, I'm grateful for it. Absolutely. Yeah.
2: How about things that are illegal, but they really aren't? Feels illegal, but they really aren't. Leaving a store without buying anything. You ever get that feeling?
1: I hate it. Especially when you got to walk through the checkout aisle area where you walk right past someone and they're like, have a good day. You're like, man,
2: I have nothing in my pockets.
1: Yeah, bless you.
2: I would also add, when you test things in the store, like perfume or lotions on the like tester bottles, it feels to me like I shouldn't be doing this because I didn't buy it.
1: Yeah, I will never in my life buy the first deodorant,

0: You, like, there's no way. I'm not touching the first one. I go to the very back.
1: Yeah. Somebody made this list of things that feel illegal. Another one says walking through an office building. Like, just walking through an office building. You don't work there, but, like, you're walking through looking for a certain suite.
0: I go to the bathroom on our third floor, and I feel bad. If, like, I ever walk by someone, they know I don't work there, and they're like, what's going on? And I'm just like, just using your toilet.
1: Yeah, and eating at a restaurant alone. See, that just sounds like pure bliss to me. I need to do it.
0: Listen, I go to movies by myself, and I love it. I need to start going out to restaurants by myself, sitting down, enjoying it.
1: And those are some of your trending stories.
0: It's Joey and Lauren.
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12: Here's your B94 forecast. Chance of rain today, otherwise cloudy skies. High temperatures reach up to 78. Mainly cloudy skies expected tonight. Chance for showers. Lows level off around 63. Chance for storms tomorrow, highs around 7.

0: 79, cloudy skies with a few peaks of sun. From the Weatherology Weather Lab, I'm meteorologist Jennifer Wojcicki on B94. Right now, 62.
1: We keep topping ourselves with every song. This next one is better than the last one. You know, like your iPhone. 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

0: It's Joey and Lauren, and Lauren is saying a woman has cracked the code when it comes to anniversary cards, Valentine's cards, any card you would do for a significant other.
1: Yeah, anything that you would be writing a card every year. Okay, and I actually find this a little bit genius, but I think some people may hate this idea. So you're either going to hate it or you're going to love it. And I saw it because my friend Amy posted it on social media. And it was like some meme about some lady and what she's been doing for like 23 years, like a really long time. She has been giving her husband a Valentine's Day card every year, okay. Every Valentine's Day for 23 years. But what he does not know is it is the same Valentine's card every single year, meaning she wrote in it the one time. It's a cute little greeting card, you know, to my husband. I love you.
0: Sure.
1: Happy Valentine's Day. You mean everything to me. All the fluffy stuff. He reads it. Well, he opens it on Valentine's Day, reads it, loves it. I love you. Oh my gosh. Thank you. And then she takes it. She puts it back in like a little drawer somewhere or a closet. And then next year, she brings it out again.
0: It's genius because...
1: puts it in another envelope. He reads it again. He has no idea.
0: The words are true, right? You still mean all those things, I would hope, after all those years. The message probably in the card is still true, right? The little one or two liners they always do in those cards. You know, so like it's there. And I guarantee you, I would fall for this for probably 10 years. There's no way. Like if you ask me... my Father's Day card or Valentine's card or inverse, like I wouldn't be able to tell
1: you. You don't remember what it ever said, right?
0: No, never.
1: Now, there are some cards I feel like you can't do this with, like birthday, because a lot of times birthday you put happy 40th birthday. And you're like, wait a minute, I was 43 years ago. Now I'm 43.
0: And even anniversary, there's probably some people that would be like, happy 17 years or something. Or over the last 20 years. Like, it would be weird if it was like your 25th and they don't bring up 25 years.
1: Yeah.
0: But Valentine's. Yeah. I mean, I'm sold. Absolutely.

0: capsule.
1: Right? It's kind of genius,
0: and
1: isn't it?
0: You would save money and you'd save materials. And I have said this for years. I don't know what to do with old cards. Because I'm not a hold on to stuff guy. Like, I like getting rid of stuff. I like throwing stuff away. And I do this all the time where I go, Lauren, am I supposed to keep an anniversary card from 6 years ago?
1: Well, that's a good question with any card, birthday card, anniversary card. It doesn't matter because I find that I hold a little bit more sentimental value with it. So if somebody writes me a card, a lot of times I read it. I ooh and ah. Oh, my gosh. Thank you so much. I feel disgusting filth if I put it in the garbage after. I'm like,
0: you gotta
1: I can't
0: get
1: just
0: over that.
1: Throw it away.
0: But do you what go do back and it? Read it? There's no way.
1: So
0: you go
1: I'll,
0: back and
1: I'll
0: read
1: tell you
0: cards.
1: What I do. It goes either on top of the counter for a couple of days.
0: Yeah.
1: Eventually makes its way to the junk drawer. And maybe when I clean out the junk drawer, I still feel guilty about throwing it away. So I'll set it like on top of the fridge. Or maybe I'll put it in my nightstand drawer. And then it just clutters. And then year after year after year, I just have crap.
0: So your nightstand drawer has a Valentine's card probably in it from 8 years ago.
1: Oh, it probably has a birthday card, a Mother's Day card, an anniversary card. Like, I feel rude throwing it away.
0: And I know you're thinking, oh, but if I die, you'd be able to look back. I don't think I would. I don't know if do people do that? Like, I think people say they think they're going to do that. But, I've had plenty of family members pass on, and I don't think the widow is like, all right, let's find the birthday card from 2010.
1: Why do I always feel like, though, if I had an old card and it was someone that I love who passed away, I'd want to, like, tattoo something that they wrote. Like, I have their handwriting. Like, if you ever want to do a tattoo, like, you know what I'm saying? Have you ever thought of stuff like that?
0: No, I've thought, you know, today's day and age, it'll be like, oh, let's just go look at their social media pages. Let's go look at their Instagram. It's Joey and Lauren.
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0: great time. There's nothing quite like fair time, and the 2026 Elk County Fair is ready to bring 5 days of family fun to the fairgrounds in Kersey, August 11th through the 15th. Admission is just $10, and that includes parking, gate admission, unlimited rides, and all the entertainment. Tuesday is senior citizen night, with adults 65 and older admitted for just $5, plus the Fair Queen crowning and the spectacular fireworks show at 9:30. Wednesday is family fun night, when everyone gets in for $5, and don't miss the exciting horse pulls at 6. Thursday is Veterans Night, with all veterans admitted free. And new this year, it's the Head-On Promotions Enduro at 7 p.m. featuring 4-cylinder and 6-cylinder cars battling it out in a thrilling 75-lap race. 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The 2026 Elk County Fair, August 11th through the 15th at the fairgrounds in Kersey.
1: Here's your B94 forecast. Chance of rain today, otherwise cloudy skies. High temperatures reach up to 78. Mainly cloudy skies expected tonight. Chance for showers, lows level off around 63. Chance for storms tomorrow, highs around 79, cloudy skies with a few peaks of sun. From the Weatherology Weather Lab, I'm meteorologist Jennifer Wojcicki on B94. Right now, 62.
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3: Joey and Lauren, that awkward moment is coming up with Molly, and she was trying to be a big spender.
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5: When you're happy, you enjoy the music. When you're sad, the lyrics pick you up. And when it's payday, you go shopping. Yeah, we understand. Don't worry, we'll be right here when you get back. This is B94.

0: awkward moment, you call and tell us awkward stories. Molly, getting awkward at a restaurant, trying to be a big baller and then realizing, oh no.
1: Oops.
0: So Molly, thanks for joining us on that awkward moment. This is a moment where you're like, I can finally do this, and then it backfires. What happened at the restaurant?
2: Yeah, so my grandma had given me a gift card to this really nice restaurant in our area, and I was super excited. I invited this girlfriend of mine, and I was looking forward to it because I was going to, you know, taking us to a nice place, and I was going to be like, ha, my treat. Mm-hmm. And it's a big deal for me because she and I, we're in very different tax brackets, let's say.
0: Okay.
2: She's definitely in a higher one, so I was like, yes, I can treat
0: you
2: us.
0: You can do this. Yeah, I love
2: so,
0: it.
2: Yeah, so anyway, we go. It's lovely. You know, we're getting all this food we would normally never order. It was super delicious. The bill comes, and of course, I take out my gift card. Mm-hmm. I give them the gift card, and the waiter informs me there is nothing on the gift card. I'm freaking out. I have to tell my friend, which is super embarrassing because here I was trying to like treat her because I can never treat her. And I had to tell her, I was like, I'm so sorry. This totally tracks for my grandma. Like, I'm sure she thought she put money on it.
0: Yeah.
1: Oh, grandma.
2: And, you know, she just didn't. Poor thing. But anyway, I was so embarrassed. My friend was a good friend and spotted me.
1: Oh, I'm sure she was like, no big deal.
2: We had like lobster. It was,
0: you know what, though?
2: I was just super embarrassed.
0: Your grandma did.
1: Call grandma,
0: I mean,
1: you
0: know how grandmas are. They're like, I put $2 on there. Something for a rainy day. You know what's funny?
2: Put it all in one place. Yeah,
1: I've had that before where you've seen someone, you get a gift card to like a really nice place, and the amount is like not even enough to cover like one
0: meal. Yeah, you're like, cool, I can get croutons. Thanks. Yeah, you know, it is one of those things.
2: Even if it was just a little, you know, more than zero, that was helpful.
1: Yeah, exactly.
2: I was shocked.
0: Let's be honest, Molly. Yeah. Your grandma's kind of genius. She gets all the thought of giving you a gift card to a fancy restaurant without having to spend any money. It's kind of it's a veteran move, really. I think we've all been there. I don't do well when I get a gift card to a restaurant and they don't write in the little Sharpie the amount, because then I sit there and I go, cool, is it $20? Is it $50?
1: I just had that the other day. Somebody gave me a gift card to like it's an apparel store, and I was looking at it, and nowhere is there an amount. And I'm like, how much is on this?
0: Yeah,
1: and
0: am
1: then
0: I
1: I'm
0: getting
1: like calling
0: socks
1: the
0: or
1: number,
0: an ensemble?
1: Yeah. I'm like putting in the code to figure out how much is on it. Yeah,
0: right. And sometimes Molly,
2: I know, and it's too embarrassing to like ask. You want to be like, so? Yeah.
1: 100%.
2: Exactly. How much did you give me?
0: Yeah, because you're trying to act like a big baller at a nice restaurant. Sometimes super fancy restaurants, because of just the customer service, they'll cover stuff like that. I've heard of where they'll be like, okay, we'll help you out. Now, you didn't get that treatment, but you know,
1: maybe
0: someone does. Well, Molly, thanks so much. And now you probably have a little gift card PTSD where you're just, you're always nervous, I imagine.
2: That's right. Well, thanks for talking to me about
0: absolutely.
2: It. Bye, guys.
0: You can text us 68719. Do you have any awkward gift card stories where maybe you thought there was an extra zero, or there was an extra zero and you only spent $10?
1: Yeah.
0: And they're like, oh, no, you can't keep the rest. Sorry.
1: Well,
0: you could
1: it's
0: have
1: such a letdown, too, when it's empty and you're like, you're excited about the one thing you're about to buy. Yeah.
0: So text us. We'll get to your answers coming up. It's Joey and Lauren.

0: It's Joey and Lauren. It is that awkward moment. We're going with awkward gift card moments because Molly just joined us and she received a gift card to a nice restaurant. And she was like, you know what? Not very often do I get a splurge a little bit. So she went all out and nothing on the gift card. One of those, you grabbed it off the shelf, scanned it, didn't enter a number. And she's like, so my friend had to spot me when I was like, let's go out, my treat.
1: Well, yeah, and that's the thing, too. She's like, I was taking out my friend that she always treats me. Yeah. So I kind of wanted to, like, wow her a little bit. And then her friend had to spot her because the gift card didn't work.
0: The other part that's interesting about this, Lauren, if you get a gift card from someone and there's nothing on it, do you reach out to them? Do you reach out and say, oh, by the way, there was nothing on this gift card? Because that is also an awkward moment to text and be like, hey, where's my money?
1: Does it feel a little like gimme, gimme? But if that's what they were intending to give you, if I'm giving a gift card and I thought I put money on it and the person went to use it and it was zilch, I would feel terrible. I would want them to tell me so I could make it right. But you're right. It's an awkward conversation. My mom, I'd probably be like, hey, mom, the gift card you gave me is empty. An acquaintance?
0: No way.
1: No way.
0: No way.
1: I don't think I could.
0: You can do that. You can reach out to someone and say, hey, you gave me a gift card and there's nothing on it. But then you can never say the thought. It's the thought that counts ever again in your life because you literally prove it's not the thought that counts. So we asked you, there's got to be multiple people. I think about just anybody buying gift cards. It is kind of a risk because you scan it and then you enter the number and magically the money's supposed to be on there.
1: Yeah. And I agree with you. You said this earlier. Write the amount on the card, please.
0: Especially,
1: so people know what it is.
0: Fast food, coffee place, that where the purchases are smaller. But if it's a sit-down restaurant and you don't put the amount, shame on you.
1: I know. Is it 25 to spend here? Is it 100 to spend here? So a lot of you texting in some of your, I guess, nightmare gift card stories. I love this one. It says, my grandma gave me a $100 Target gift card for Christmas. Well, I did some shopping. I scanned it, and it had only 47 cents on it. Turns out she had actually been using it and forgot when she gifted it to
0: me. It's almost worse when there is a little money left.
1: I know.
0: Because then you got to be like, did you really only give me this much?
1: 47
0: cents. Oh, my gosh.
1: And you probably filled up your cart with $100 worth of stuff.
0: Oh, man.
1: Right? This one says, my boss gifted the whole office $100 Starbucks gift cards. That's cool. For Christmas. Mine had $300 on it.
0: Don't say a word.
1: I think they accidentally loaded multiple on mine. I never said anything.
0: Yeah. So either some people have zero or you just got a sweet bonus and don't say anything. Just use the $300.
1: Similar to Molly's situation, says I tried to pay for a big family dinner with a gift card from my aunt. The server came back and said there's only $3.52 on it.
0: It's amazing.
1: It is
0: stressful. It is stressful. Like I buy them. And they say, by the way, if you're buying gift cards at the grocery store or wherever, if the something's already been peeled, don't touch it. It's because someone, some scam out there where basically they can put in old ones or something.
1: Well, that's kind of like this one. So this one says, my husband gifted me a spa gift card for my birthday. When I went to book it, they said it had already been used.
0: Ooh.
1: I asked my husband and he bought it from someone else.
0: Oh, gosh.
1: At a discount.
0: You're telling me.
1: So someone was like, hey, I got this $100 spa gift card. I'll sell it to you for $75.
0: Yeah, of course they will if there's nothing on it.
1: That sucks.
0: Yeah. Don't buy secondhand gift cards on Facebook Marketplace.
1: I didn't even know people were doing that.
0: Yeah. I know people do that with sports tickets into games. Then they say, don't do that. They say there's so many. My buddy had that happen. He literally bought hockey tickets online from a guy.

0: on Facebook, and he says it was weird. The moment I sent him the money and he sent me the link, he deleted his Facebook. Like, it was gone. And I'm like,
1: he couldn't find him anymore.
0: Yeah, and he just scammed him. So be careful.
1: This one is crazy, too. So my friend bragged that he had a $200 gift card while we were at the bar, ordered rounds for everyone. When he went to pay, turns out there was only $8 on it.
0: You still, okay, you gotta own it, right? If you go, I got a gift card, rounds on me, you still have to pay the rounds. Sorry, that's how it works.
1: Right? But then I would feel bad. I'd be like, let me buy my own.
0: No, because I'd be like, I was just gonna drink water tonight. Thanks to you. It's Joey and Lauren.
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10: Here's your B94 forecast. Chance of rain today, otherwise cloudy skies. High temperatures reach up to 78. Mainly cloudy skies expected. Tonight, chance for showers. Lows level off around 63. Chance for storms
11: tomorrow.
10: Highs around 79. Cloudy.

0: skies with a few peaks of sun. From the Weatherology Weather Lab, I'm meteorologist Jennifer Wojcicki on B94. Right now, 62.
1: All right, coming up is the dumb debate of the week. We're going with the best way to travel.
2: Oh, gosh.
1: All right?
2: So
1: the best method.
2: Planes, trains, and automobiles.
1: You
2: don't forget
1: it.
2: The boat, too. Next on Joey and Lauren.
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1: Best form of travel.
0: It can be by land. It can be by sea. It can be by air.
1: I don't think it's going to be sea for me anymore. We went on a cruise. Now, I know that's a very, very fancy way of being on the water. Like, it's not like I'm on a sailboat, but I just don't know that I like being in the middle of the ocean. And I get seasick, so that's out for me. Not traveling by boat. Airplane, obviously the fastest form of travel. I believe the safest form of travel
2: I think. I'll look that up. I know driving's the least safe, I believe, which is funny, but...
1: I think it is. I think plane is safest form of travel, but not safest from crazy weirdos that do stupid stuff on planes.
2: True.
1: That, like, you know, they're freaking out and have to be duct taped to their seat because they're screaming at a baby.
2: Safest, you wanted the safest? By far.
1: It's plane.
2: By far is commercial airplanes. Number two, you haven't even brought it up yet.
1: Oh, wait. Train.
2: Train is two. Oh. That makes sense, right? Because it's not like there's just people running, like...
1: Yeah, but I have an irrational fear that it's just going to come off the tracks at any moment.
2: Number three is buses. And number four is a passenger car.
1: Wait a minute, buses? You're not even seatbelted, really?
2: Well, the charter buses, you

0: You know, okay, but
1: let me make a case.
0: Why don't we buckle our kids on the school buses?
1: Let me make a case for a bus. Most of them now, I'm talking charter bus. I'm talking a charter one with the individual seats, not the brown bench, all right? Mm-hmm. I'm talking the individual seats. Many of them come with Wi-Fi now. There's, you know, sometimes they have food ready to go. The bus is a little underrated.
0: Bus
1: is a little underrated.
0: Okay.
1: But I'm going road trip. I'm going best form of travel is a road trip. It's the wide open spaces. It's the beginning of a road trip. You got your snacks. You got your drink. Your bladder's empty. You got the GPS going. And right now you've got a great arrival time. I'm going road trip.
0: Okay.
1: I'm doing
0: it. I'm really torn on this because I don't like flying. I really don't. But I also want to get there quick. Wherever I'm going, I don't want to be in a car for 12 hours.
1: I will say, when you're flying and, you know, normally it takes you 9 hours in a car and you can get there in an hour and a half, that is...
0: I know. But with flying, you've got the waiting in the lines and the security checking the bags. It is a process.
1: It is.
0: Not to mention you're just dealing with people and you're in a big metal tube in the sky. But I'm going to shock you. I think I'm actually going to say road trip as well, which is crazy because
1: wow.
0: I don't want to be in the car long. Here's why. I think I want to choose road trip as a passenger.
1: Oh, yeah,
0: You have the life.
1: You have the life. That is so true. I forget about that part.
0: I want to be the passenger princess on a road trip, on a fair road trip that's like, you know, sub 8 hours would be great.
1: Yeah, okay.
0: Sub 8 hours would be great, but... You get to control the radio. You get to pick the snacks. I get to take a nap if I want.
1: Yeah, but also with kids, like you're like the driver just has to drive. And here we go. Once we get just more and more and more self-driving cars, then all of a sudden it may be like being the driver's the best because you're not even driving.
0: Yeah,
1: but you still can't be turning around and handing kids stuff.
0: But if it's longer, like if I have to drive farther than like 7-8 hours, I would rather fly.
1: What's your best departure time for a road trip? Give me the best time you are leaving your house.
0: Easy, baby. Give me 5 a.m.
1: 5 a.m. You're leaving the house.
0: I even think that's earlier than the crack of dawn. Listen, I'm already used to waking up early. There is something about starting a road trip when it's still like crisp outside, depending on the time of year or whatever.
1: And then you pull up to a restaurant like at 9:45 and you've already been on the road for 4 hours.
0: But starting a road trip... You've got your drink, your beverage, whatever you need. You have that empty bladder, and it's still kind of dark out.
1: Yeah.
0: And you watch the sunset. My favorite thing is I'm 2-3 hours into my road trip, and then the sun comes up. You know what I mean?
1: Yeah.
0: Like, that's what I like, because I feel like I'm attacking the day early. That's the best. Midday, no, I'm already hot in the car. Like, I just feel like there's traffic everywhere.
1: Road trip at night, no thank you. These people that just go all night, I'm like, man, that freaks me out.
0: Our coworker just left on a road trip. He left at midnight.
1: Yeah, that's insane to me.
0: I fell asleep immediately.
1: Yeah, no
0: that's
1: thanks.
0: Crazy.
1: Freaks me out. That is the Monday debate. It's Joey and Lauren.
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0: St. Mary's B94.
1: News. I'm Sue Guzman. President Trump pivoting away from military action in Iran, according to a new Axios report.
2: Instead, the administration is going to increase economic pressure. The president says that they are semi-negotiating. It comes as Iran issued new demands, which include wanting the U.S. to lift its naval blockade, pay for Iran war damages, and unfreeze Iranian assets.
1: Fox's Alex Hogan reporting Israel rejecting the Board of Peace's proposal for peace in Gaza, saying it won't pull out its troops until Hamas is disarmed. U.S. Ambassador to the U.N., Mike Walson, says Israel should not be concerned.
3: These are some details, are important details, but at the end of the day, we are going to disarm Hamas. It's an ISIS-like terrorist organization, and we will have a new Gaza.
1: Walson, Fox's One Nation with Brian Kilmeade. 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
4: From the Laurel Media Newsroom, I'm Johnny Marks. The 2026 Elk County Fair officially gets underway on Tuesday. It will feature opening ceremonies and the Queen crowning at the fairgrounds, which begins at 6 p.m. Ag Progress Days at Penn State officially runs Tuesday, August 11th through Thursday, August 13th. It's the Commonwealth's largest outdoor agricultural exposition. The event is hosted by Penn State's College of Agricultural Sciences. The State Transportation Committee has adopted the 12-year transportation program last week, a plan reflecting an anticipated investment of over $90 billion over the next 12 years for improvements to roads, bridges, and transit systems in the Commonwealth of Pennsylvania. Pennsylvania Department of Transportation announces the pipe replacement project begins Tuesday, August 11th. That's in Fox Township. Completing that project will prepare the road for future surface improvements. PennDOT also announces that the contractor for a bridge replacement project impacting three bridges in Clearfield and Elk counties will close the right lane of travel of Interstate 80 westbound for a period of time. The westbound travel lane will be closed between mile markers 118 and 117.6 until early October while the contractor completes the work. PennDOT urges drivers to use caution in all work zones. Pennsylvania's 500 school districts will share $565 million to help fill education adequacy gaps and ease higher tax burdens. St. Mary's area received over $745,000, Ridgeway over $134,000, Johnsonburg over $199,000, along with Cameron County $145,000. The monthly Blue Jay Market, a monthly craft and vendor market, will be held in August on the 29th. That's from 10 till 3 p.m. at the Bennett's Valley Community Center. That's the latest from the Laurel Media Newsroom.
5: Here's your B94 forecast. Chance of rain today, otherwise cloudy skies expected. Daytime highs approaching 78. Chance of rain showers tonight, lows level off around 63, mainly cloudy skies expected. Cloudy skies with a few peaks of sun tomorrow, chance for storms, daytime highs approaching 79. From the Weatherology Weather Lab, I'm meteorologist Jennifer Wojcicki on B94.
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7: Let's do this thing. Good morning. We are Joey and Lauren. Thanks for hanging out with us today. Lauren, hello.
8: Hello. I think something was wrong with the traffic light that I was at this morning driving to the studio. It was not changing. And I mean, I was sitting there forever.
7: Oh, where you're like, there's no reason.
8: I'm like, there was nobody else, Joey. Ghost town. I'm the only car.
7: Flash your I-beams.
8: I was like, do I?
7: That supposedly works, but.
8: Yeah, I would never endorse or encourage running a red light, obviously. But I'm like, if I've been sitting there, there's not a soul around.
7: I hear you.
8: I've been sitting there for like 5 minutes. What do I do?
7: You're like, it seems like a waste of time.
8: I was doing the whole backup. Go back. It wasn't working.
7: Oh, well, I'm glad you made it. See, everyone has adversities, all right?
8: Thank you.
7: Let's get trending stories up next.
8: Yeah, speaking of driving, what a driver was just caught doing behind the wheel. This is so stupid.

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1: At home, at work, on the road. 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

0: Joey and Lauren, and let's get trending stories. Lauren, what's trending?
1: The moments most people would like to relive. There was a survey done, a lot of people revealing the top moments adults would love to freeze in time. Is there something that you specifically would love to freeze in time?
0: The birth of your kids, like the birth of your children, seeing their, hearing that cry for the first time is literally, it's like heaven. It's absolutely like heaven. And what's funny is with our two kids, they were two different vibes. Like the first one felt like it was like a football game and we were trying to score the game-winning touchdown. The second child was like so chill. He's like, all right, here's your baby. I was like, what the?
1: Two different doctors. Yeah. I loved both of them. We had to switch insurances. Awesome, yeah. Two different doctors, but they both were great, but two totally different experiences.
0: So I would say that. I would like to redo our wedding. I want to get married in the woods.
1: You want to get married in the woods?
0: I want to get married in the woods.
1: All right.
0: Like straight up pine cones falling. I want to get married in the woods.
1: These are the things that most adults say they would love to freeze in time. Holding their child for the first time ranked number one.

0: one.
1: Yeah, it's almost unbeatable.
0: Yeah, I think so. I mean, when the babies were placed on my chest for the very first time, after going through all that, being completely exhausted, that is a pretty amazing feeling.
1: When our first child was born, Lauren and I are married, by the way, in case you didn't know. So if you're like, oh, do you guys have a baby together? No.
0: I mean, yes, we did.
1: But we're very committed to the show. We're very committed to the show. But I can still remember, I was so nervous being a new dad. Like, I almost didn't want to touch our baby. So literally, he's on your chest. You know, you're crying. Baby's crying. Everyone's crying. All I could muster was taking my index finger and touching his hand. And I still remember what the top of his hand felt like. I can still,
0: those moments that get burned into your brain. Yeah. Oh, that's so sweet. Also on here was family gatherings. I'm like, I don't need to remember family gatherings.
1: I will say the first day of a family reunion, last day of family reunion, I'm like, screw you guys.
0: Get me
1: I'm
0: out of here.
1: But that first day of a family reunion when everyone's getting together, I always like that feeling.
0: Long summer from childhood made the list. Wedding days, unforgettable holidays in childhood, Christmas mornings, and getting your first house keys when you first buy a house.
1: I was stressed out. When we got our first house, I was so stressed out. I was like, I don't think we made the right decision.
0: This story is crazy. A real life Madagascar movie moment. There is a fox that literally recreated the story. A red fox secretly boarded a cargo ship in the UK without anyone noticing, okay? Got on this cargo ship undetected. The ship transported all sorts of goods across the Atlantic Ocean, 3,400 miles to New York.
1: Holy moly. This
0: fox was on there, right? It arrived in New York where people on the ship were able to discover as they're unloading, they find this fox. So then they get animal control, everything else. They deliver the fox over to the Bronx Zoo for examination. And after checking it all out, they said it's healthy and now settling well. And they're going to keep it here at the zoo. I'm like, that's hilarious. It's like the backwards Madagascar.
1: My Madagascar hot take. You ready for this? Without the penguins and the lemurs, those movies would absolutely stink.
0: Yeah, like, they kind of make it, don't they?
1: I find the main characters aren't that likable. I'm telling you, the penguins and the lemur make those movies.
0: Not even Gloria. I feel like she's fun.
1: No, I find myself just wanting to watch the scenes with the penguins and the lemur.
0: They are the best. Also, a distracted driver watching YouTube behind the wheel crashed into a highway patrol vehicle.
1: Yeah, I have seen people do this. I have too. Almost on a daily basis, I see someone with their phone mounted. Right? Like a mounted, like by their windshield, and they're scrolling. Like true blue scrolling.
0: So I saw it the other day. I saw a girl taking a selfie while she was driving, and she was like holding up her phone. I could tell she was like Snapchatting or something and took a selfie. I thought, okay, unsafe. And then I saw somebody on TikTok while driving.
1: Yeah, it's crazy.
0: One hand on the wheel and scrolling and watching short videos while driving, not even just at a stoplight, which also you shouldn't do.
1: Yeah.
0: Driving! I was like, oh my gosh.
1: Turn up the radio, hang up with us. Hang out with us. Don't hang us up. Hang out with us.
0: Hang out with us, yes. Kay? Crank it up, yep. And those are some of your trending stories.
1: It's Joey and Lauren.
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6: Here's your B94 forecast. Chance of rain today, otherwise cloudy skies expected. Daytime highs approaching 78. Chance of rain showers tonight, lows level off around 63, mainly cloudy skies expected. Cloudy skies with a few peaks of sun tomorrow, chance for storms. Daytime highs approaching 79. From the Weatherology Weather Lab, I'm meteorologist Jennifer Wojcicki on B94. Right now, 64.
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0: It's Joey and Lauren, and I really, truly do not understand that this is a thing, okay? Because I'm flabbergasted. My gasteds have been flabbered, okay?
1: Your flabbers have been gasted.
0: My flabbers have been gasted. Because my friend just, you know when like someone says something and they just act like everyone knows that and you're an idiot for not realizing that?
1: Yeah, like every day on this show, I feel like every time I speak, you and people who text into the show are like, Lauren, didn't you know?
0: Okay,
1: yeah, I get that all the time.
0: Maybe. I'm talking like when someone's like, well, everyone knows that societal norm. Because I was having pizza with a friend. It was like a little pizza party. All right? but I was having pizza. And listen, I want to throw out a disclaimer. I understand that some people don't do this for health reasons or for fitness reasons, right? They don't want the extra calories. But I'm just talking about a personal choice. We're eating pizza, and I decided I didn't want to eat my crust. I was not in a crust-eating mood.
1: That's wild, because normally, don't you typically eat the crust?
0: Yes.
1: I guess it depends.
0: But some pizza places, they don't do good crust, and their crust is not good. The pizza place we went to, they're not known for their crust, and I was not in the mood. I was in the mood for the cheese and the sauce. So I had two slices, and I just left my crust on my plate.
1: The pizza bones.
0: The pizza bones, exactly. And my friend goes, are you going to eat your crust? I said, no, I'm just not. Not really. I don't really want to. And he goes, yeah, but you're not a child. I said, I know I'm not a child. Thank you very much. I just don't feel like it. And he says, the only reason you skip crust is if you're a kid. And he says, like, adults don't skip crust. Like, every year, if you're an adult, you have to eat your crust. That's a kid move.
1: So if you're not eating crust, you are a child.
0: Yes. Now, again, if you want to skip the calories or they're like, oh, that's so many
1: carbs.
0: Oh,
1: nobody's doing that.
0: All right, that's fine.
1: Who eats pizza and doesn't eat the crust because of calories?
0: Is not eating your pizza crust only a kid's thing? Is it only a kid's thing?
1: I don't know. You know what's funny is I'm thinking about this as my mind is processing as you're explaining this story. Because I don't think I've ever dove in and thought about it. I don't think it's only for kids to not eat your crust. Like, that's only a kid thing. However, if I'm on a first date with a guy and we ordered pizza, like we shared pizza at the table and he didn't eat his crust, I think that's an ick for me. Like, I'm learning it right now in real time that I think it's an ick for me if
0: he left the crust.
1: Like, if I'm on a date with a guy and he can't finish his pizza, like, he can't eat the crust, I'd be like, seriously?
0: And again, if he looked at you and says, I just don't like the crust, you'd be like, oh, well, if you're a man, you better like the crust.
1: Why do I feel that way? But I kind of feel that way.
0: I mean, if you took this with another food, this would be a grown adult making a peanut butter and jelly sandwich.

0: sandwich, and before they eat it, they take their two little fingers and they take off the crust. And they go, I don't like
1: people
0: the crust.
1: People do it. Adults do it. And to be honest, there's zero things wrong with it. There is nothing wrong with doing that.
0: In fact,
1: but if I am in a relationship with a guy and we're just starting out.
0: And he skips the crust.
1: He's trying to impress me or whatever. Like, the tender feelings are there. And it's like a first date. And he pulls the crust off his sandwich, or he doesn't eat the crust of the pizza.
0: I'm sorry. The pulling the crust off the sandwich, I would lose it. I would be like, this is the Twilight Zone. But what's funny is, truly, as an adult, you should have more freedom to do that. Because the argument with kids is like, kids, finish your food. And don't be picky. And, you know, and as you're raising kids, you're probably sitting there going, I don't want picky kids. I don't want kids that are super high maintenance. But as an adult, you've earned the right to not eat the crust. But my friend literally looks at me and goes, only kids can skip the crust.
1: Oh, my gosh. No, I take the crust and I'll dip it in sauce if I've got sauce nearby.
0: There was not sauce nearby.
1: No sauce.
0: And again, it's just not a good crust pizza. I like the pizza itself. I don't like the crust typically of this pizza place.
1: Some of those brick fire type crusts aren't as good if it's one of those places because...
0: Yeah.
1: It's just more like a cracker.
0: It's a pizza by the slice place, and I just feel like
1: Got
0: the
1: it.
0: Slice is great. The crust is not. So 68719, text us. Is not eating your pizza crust only a kid's thing? Can grown adults skip the crust?
1: Is it childish to not eat your crust?
0: Let's say both for pizza and for sandwiches. Are you a grown adult right now, and you're going to eat a turkey club, and you're going to go, no, thank you. Because we don't say this about pickles or tomatoes. Adults throw tomatoes off all the time. We don't go, oh, no, you only kids can throw off tomatoes. But I was told crusts must be eaten by adults.
1: Wow.
0: So 68719, we'll get to your answers coming up. It's Joey and Lauren.
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2: Here's your B94 forecast. Chance of rain today, otherwise cloudy skies expected. Daytime highs approaching 78. Chance of rain showers tonight, lows level off around 63, mainly cloudy skies expected. Cloudy skies with a few peaks of sun tomorrow, chance for storms. Daytime highs approaching 79. From the Weatherology Weather Lab, I'm meteorologist Jennifer Wojcicki on B94. Right now, 64.
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3: It's Joey and Lauren. Makeup or breakup is coming up. And is Mark flirting or friendly?
4: Caleb would definitely say he's flirting. He says it's a misunderstanding. You do not want to miss this next on Joey and Lauren.
5: 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Because it knows you want to hear more music. Well, we've got you covered. 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

0: went for lunch, and you know, I don't know many people that sit and eat lunch for 3 hours. Maybe someone, you know what? A restaurant should launch a lunch spot where it's like, eat lunch like dinner, be here for 3 hours, it'll take forever to get everything. I do feel
1: some pressure at lunch, like I got to get out of here quickly because they're trying to turn tables or something.
0: Yeah, exactly. They're like, dude, it's a club sandwich, sure. Get out of here. All right, so Mark, that to you is the only thing where you're like, oh, you know, maybe it wasn't, we didn't have like a long 2 hour conversation, right?
2: Right. Okay. Right. You know, we matched online. Mm-hmm. And it was a really quick, like, impromptu, like, let's just get up and have a conversation. Mm-hmm. And I really love those because I typically have, like, a very busy schedule. So it was quick. It was painless. And she seemed like she was really, really great, you know. Mm-hmm. We went to this lunch spot that was near, you know, close by my job. And so, yeah, everything was smooth to me.
0: Mm-hmm. Okay.
1: So lunch was good. Chemistry was there. You didn't feel like she was distracted or disconnected at all. Like you were feeling that reciprocated energy from her.
2: No. The chemistry was amazing. We talked about a couple of different things. We were talking a lot, you know, a little bit about work. But you know, other than that, like I have no complaints.
0: Okay. All right, we'll play a song, Mark. We'll come back. We'll call Kayla, okay?
2: All right.
0: Okay, Mark with us. Kayla is coming up next with Makeup or Breakup. It's Joey and Lauren.

0: It's Joey and Lauren. It is Makeup or Breakup. Mark says, went out with Kayla. They went to lunch. Says it was a little quick. It wasn't a long date. A little bit quicker.
1: You know, one thing he said we talked about work a little bit. I wonder if the whole time he was just like talking about his job and she's probably like, do you want to get to know me at all? I don't know that at all. Obviously, I wasn't there, but I wonder.
0: Or maybe his job is a line of work that she can't be with someone. Maybe he's like, I'm a secret agent. And she's like, I can't live that life.
1: Can't do that lifestyle.
0: Always wondering where you are, the crimes you're solving. All right, we got Kayla's number. Let's talk to Kayla.
2: Hello.
0: Hello, is this Kayla?
2: Yes.

0: Yeah, this is she.
1: Kayla, hey, this is Joey and Lauren in the morning radio show. How are you?
0: Okay.
1: Hi.
2: Hi, Kayla.
1: There's some hesitation.
0: Good.
1: Yeah.
2: We are also good. We were hoping maybe we would catch you at a good time and you have a moment to talk about Mark.
1: I love that.
2: Oh my gosh.
1: Oh.
2: Let me just give you a quick recap. He called us, told us you guys had a great little first date at lunch. Can't stop thinking about it. It was a good time. And now he's like, I can't get a hold of her. And we're trying to help him out.
0: Mm-hmm. Yeah, I'm sure it was a great lunch for him.
2: Okay. Oh my gosh. Okay, I'm so curious.
1: We're sensing some attitude, which is fine. What happened?
0: It was like one of the weirdest dates I've ever had. He spent the entire time flirting with our server.
2: Ew.
1: Okay, yeah. How so? Because I would like to know the difference in flirting and friendly, but go ahead.
0: I think it crossed over from friendly. That place was near his work. He goes there a lot, and he told me that. So I'm assuming he does this every time he goes there, so maybe just don't bring dates there. But he just kept calling our server Angel, like, oh, Angel, could we grab that table in the corner? He's gonna have a Diet Coke, Angel. Like,
2: oh, wow.
0: It was just so weird.
1: I understand
0: calling her like a pet name in front of me.
1: Yeah, I understand
2: was
1: that
2: he
1: a
2: like,
1: little bit.
2: Was he like giving her flirty eyes too? Like, you know what I mean? Was it the whole
0: kind of
2: going all in on it?
1: Well,
2: it was
1: Angel.
0: Yeah, it was. He was just like too friendly with this young woman who's supposed
2: Angel.
0: To be like waiting on us.
1: It could have been like honey buns or something. Which you know,
2: but
1: Angel's
2: still,
1: not,
2: I'm on a date and the guy's flirting with
1: yes,
2: the server.
1: And saying,
2: did you say
1: Angel.
2: Anything?
0: No, I didn't. I didn't. I was just like,
1: okay.
0: I know that I'm not going to see this guy again.
2: Wow.
1: Okay. So Kayla, Mark, you may not see him again, but you will talk to him again if you could, because Mark is actually with us on the other line. So we can at least figure out.
2: Flirting
1: yeah, okay.
2: right in front of
1: yeah,
2: your
1: Mark,
2: date.
1: Why? What's with the Come angel on. Stuff, dude?
3: I'm just speechless right now. Like, I was trying to find the words to. You do know that the name of the waitress is Angel.
1: Oh, that's
2: Wait,
1: her
2: that's
1: name.
2: Her name.
3: You did realize that, right?
0: That's a really nice way to. That's a convenient way to cover
3: it. I go there all the time, Kayla, and so I know everybody there. Her name is literally Angel.
1: Okay, her name is Angel. Kayla, that's her name.
0: You know what? I don't remember seeing her name tag, but it's. I'm sorry. I don't believe that. I don't believe that.
3: I don't even know what to even say or do with that. Her name is literally Angel,
1: and
3: I was being nice.
0: You were being really nice. I think you should take her on the date instead of this other girl you're bringing to the restaurant.
1: But Kayla, Kayla, you are saying that you do not believe her name is actually Angel, and he still was flirting, and he's just, this is his quick little cover-up right now.
0: Yeah. That is exactly
1: okay.
0: what I'm saying.
1: This is what we should do.
0: Okay.
1: I think we're going to go to the restaurant and we're going to ask if an angel works here. And then we can figure that all out. If that is the case, Kayla, would you give him another chance?
0: I don't think so. I mean, first of all, I don't believe that.
1: Okay, all
0: right. That
2: well,
0: her
2: if you,
0: name is Angel. But I just, at this point, it's like, it's just kind of spoiled.
1: What if we called the restaurant?
3: Okay. You could say no.
1: Yeah, it's fine. We're going to call the restaurant. They're going to say, well, there's a Tiffany here, but only Mark calls her Angel. It's Joanne.
0: Wow.
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3: Here's your B94 forecast. Rain likely today, otherwise cloudy skies expected. Daytime highs approaching 78. Mainly cloudy skies expected. Tonight, chance for showers. Lows dip down to about 63. Chance of thunderstorms. Tomorrow, daytime highs approaching 79. Mainly cloudy skies expected. From the Weatherology Weather Lab, I'm meteorologist Jennifer Wojcicki on B94. Currently 63.
4: All right, favorite time of the day, Lauren. We need that cheese. Your bad joke. What do you got?
5: Okay. How do you read a book about plants?
4: How do you read a book about plants?
5: You leaf through it.
4: There we go.
5: With the leaf through it.
4: With some leaf. Yeah, yeah. No, I don't read books. How would I get a book joke? What I don't do either is eat pizza crust, and apparently that's only for kids. Your answers to this debate we've been having next on Joey and Lauren.
6: We thought about taking it down a notch because we're starting to make our competitors look bad. But nah, here's another hit. Today's best music, B94.

0: crust dilemma. So I had pizza with my buddy. I left my crust, and he goes, what do you mean you're leaving your crust? I said, I'm not a big fan of the crust here. And he says, only kids can leave their crust. Adults must finish their crust.
1: He's like, be a man and eat your crust.
0: And so we're asking. Now, I will say, when I was a kid, I would skip my crust a lot. I think I've shared this story. There was a pizza buffet in my hometown, and, you know, six kids in my family, so eight people. And we were always finding, like, the weekly deal. So I think Monday nights or something, it was, like, cheap. We'd all eat pizza, and none of the kids would eat their crust. I'm not joking you. We'd pile it up on one plate at the end of the table, and my dad, after everyone was done, would eat every kid's crust.
1: You don't waste
0: We're talking six kids, four slices. You do the math. I mean, legit, like,
1: that's
0: 20
1: hilarious.
0: Crusts. So the
1: question
0: is... Yeah,
1: but you just said it. Who wasn't eating the crust?
0: Yeah, the kids.
1: The kids.
0: Yeah. So the question is, can an adult take off the crust, or is that just, no, you can't do that once you're an adult?
1: We're triggering people. People are offended. People that are adults that don't eat crust. Okay, we're not, this is Joey's friend that said that,
0: us. This is not like, again, I didn't eat the crust because I don't like it at this particular place. He said society doesn't allow adults to skip crust.
1: Although I will say, if I'm on a first date with a guy and we went to like a pizzeria and he wasn't eating his crust, I'd be
0: you'd have a problem.
1: Eat your crust. This one says... One of the greatest things about being an adult is you can do whatever you want.
0: That was the argument I made. The argument is, as a kid, you want to teach your kids to finish their food. You don't want your kids to grow up super picky. When you're an adult and you paid for the pizza, if you want to eat it with no crust, you can eat it with no crust.
1: Yeah, this one says, I skip the crust all the time. Another one says, what's the difference between not eating the crust on a pizza and the crust on a sandwich? Yes, Joey, you're a child. This one says, I'm 46. I never eat my crust. I would eat half a pizza and half a full plate of crust left on the plate.
0: Really? Okay.
1: Another one. Gosh, I want to know how old this person is. They didn't say, but they said, I eat no crust on sandwiches or pizza. So they take it off of both. What's the theory about the crust on a sandwich? Because I feel like I don't taste it. Like, it doesn't change anything for me.
0: I think kids, I don't think the texture is that different, but I think it's just, it looks different. I'll be honest. I won't eat butts of bread. I will not eat the butt of a loaf. I would never in my life. I could be a prisoner and they're like, all you have to do is eat the butt, and I wouldn't. The butt of the bread, and I would.
1: Honestly, what I do think about the sandwiches, really quick, if I can go on a little PB&J rant.
0: Yeah.
1: I think people who make a PB&J, they don't go all the way to the edges like they should. So, therefore, with the not eating the crust, I think people subconsciously
0: because
1: it's dry and there's nothing in that part, and you want to get to the meat of the sandwich.
0: So take your jelly and take your peanut butter to the edge.

0: edge, babe. Spread it to the edge. This one says, no need to force yourself if it's not something you don't want. So if you don't want to be eating the crust.
1: By the way, I understand carb people. People that like to watch the carbs because that's all crusts are. Yeah, but I'm saying as a
0: pizza too.
1: As a choice. That's a really good point. You know what? Next time I go in and I'm gonna ask the pizza people. Now they're probably gonna be like, dude, if you buy a slice, I don't care what you do with it. Oh, you just gave 100%. Me money. But I wonder if they're like, what's the traditional way?
0: So if this gives people an ick for whatever reason, what I would say is there a difference between not eating your crust, leaving your crust behind because you're like, oh, I don't like the crust, or not eating your crust and leaving the crust behind because you're full? Because if you are just absolutely full, like, oh my gosh, I can't take another bite, I feel like that's different. But if you're like, oh, I don't eat the crust.
1: Yeah, I think I would say that those are different. But I'll be honest, he's got me so psyched out that I'm going to start with the crust. I'm going to only eat the crust. Yeah, I'll eat the crust because I'm a man. It's Joey and Lauren.
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0: croissant, so I'm disappointed.
1: You and your weird dreams. I mean, there are worse things to dream about than a freaking croissant.
0: Honestly, we just need to pay whatever money it would cost, bring on a dream interpreter on the show, and just do it, you know?
1: Yeah, you know
0: what? That's
1: what
0: I need.
1: I always laugh because I'll wake up and I'm like, wow, like my adrenaline, like I'll have some crazy dream that just felt so real and so intense. And then when you try to say it out loud to somebody,
0: yeah, it doesn't
1: it
0: sound.
1: It sounds so ridiculous. I just don't even share anymore. Like, unless it's absolute share worthy, I'm like, yeah, people are going to think I'm super weird.
0: Do you ever try to jump back in a dream?
1: Oh, yeah. Like, you get up to pee and you try to get back in.
0: You're like, I'm getting back in here.
1: It doesn't work like that.
0: All right. We're going to play Listener versus Lauren next, right here on Joey and Lauren.
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0: It's Joey and Lauren, and let's play Listener versus Lauren. We've got Ashley with us today. Ashley, what's going on? How are we doing?
1: I'm doing pretty good.
0: All right, Ashley, we're going to kick Lauren out of the studio right now.
2: Good luck.
0: So Lauren will not be able to hear these three questions, and then we'll bring Lauren back in and see who does better. Ashley, you're on the hot seat first. Here we go. Question number one, Ashley. What is the most common letter in the English language? This letter is used more in English than any other letter.
1: I'm going to say A.
0: A. Good guess, because you went A for Ashley. No, it's a vowel. Well, A is a vowel, too. But all right, here, question number two. Don't overthink this. What country invented pizza?
1: Italy.
0: There we go. It feels like I think Lauren's going to think it's a trick question, but yes, Italy invented pizza, and thank goodness they did. All right, what organ pumps blood through the human body?
1: Your heart.
0: There we go. See? All right, not bad. Two out of three. Okay, we're bringing Lauren back in. Stay on the line. Don't give away any hints, Ashley. Rooting for you. Here comes Lauren. Welcome back, Lauren.
2: Hello.
0: Question number one. What is the most common letter in the English language? This letter is used in English more than any other letter.
2: Okay, so it's definitely a vowel. A.
0: That is what Ashley said. It is not A.
2: Maybe it's E.
0: Okay, question number two. What country invented pizza?
2: Italy.
0: Italy. See that? What did I say, Ashley? Italy. She's going to think it's a trick question. You want to go Italy?
2: I am going Italy.
0: Yeah, you would be correct. Okay. Don't overthink it. Question number two, what organ pumps blood through the human body?
2: What organ?
0: What organ?
2: Organ.
0: Organ. Oregon. What organ pumps blood through the human body?
2: Your heart. No?
0: I'm just kidding. It does.
2: Oh, I was like, whoa.
0: You guys tie. Ashley, you want to give another shot for the most common letter in the English language? It's not A.
1: I'm going to say it's E.
0: Okay, Lauren, what do you think?
2: I'll go I.
0: It is E.
2: Ashley. There you go.
0: There we go.
2: Definitely a vowel, though. A, I,
0: the second, second chance for Ashley gets it done. All right. Stay on the line. We're going to get your information to hook you up. All right, Ashley?
1: Awesome. Thank you.
0: Absolutely. It's Joey and Lauren.
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8: Here's your B94 forecast. Rain likely today, otherwise cloudy skies expected. Daytime highs approaching 78. Mainly cloudy skies expected tonight, chance for showers, lows dip down to about 63. Chance of thunderstorms tomorrow. Daytime highs approaching 79. Mainly cloudy skies expected. From the Weatherology Weather Lab, I'm meteorologist Jennifer Wojcicki on B94. Currently 63.
9: We'd like you to know that we are just talented human beings playing the hottest hits made by other talented human beings. Sorry, no AI here. This is B94.

0: It's Joey and Lauren. I might end up being a single man because of this. There is a purchase. It's in my shopping cart. I have not clicked buy officially yet because I wanted to bring it up to you. I don't think you're going to like this. I am looking at buying an item of jewelry.
1: Jewelry?
0: Jewelry. Okay. I don't know if you're familiar with jewelry.
1: I'm
0: Sounds
1: not,
0: like jewelry.
1: But is it the little candy necklaces that we had back in the day?
0: No, that does sound good, though. Let's be honest. There is something that I do that drives Lauren crazy. And maybe you do this as well. I chew on things because I get stressed. I chew on things to deal with stress.
1: It's actually not, it's not something that just drives me crazy. It just actually changes my body chemistry and I get angry.
0: Okay, that's...
1: I don't know why. No, I'm being honest.
0: So when people get upset,
1: I'm not a
0: hothead. I've just changed my body chemistry.
1: No, I'm just saying that it's more just like, oh my gosh, that's annoying. And it's a lot more of me like, I have to remove myself from the room.
0: Yeah.
1: I can't look at you when you're chewing on things. Like, I just have that, like, aversion to the sound.
0: Here's the deal. It's a collision course. So I chew on things when I'm stressed out. It helps me focus, right? So, like, when I was younger, I would chew on the pencils at school. I would chew on my strings of my hoodie. I used to chew on my my sleeve. If I had a long-sleeve shirt, I'd chew on it, mm-hmm. right? I've done it my whole life. And since I've become an adult, this doesn't make much sense at all. A lot of times I'll chew on paper towels. I know that sounds crazy. I know y'all are making fun of me right now, but it's just, I don't know what it is. And I'm not, because we don't have gum in our house because you don't like the sound of chewing gum. And so I've never been able to chew gum. And when you're in radio.
1: Gosh, don't act like you live in a prison.
0: No, I'm just saying. Like,
1: you can buy gum. Just don't chew it around me.
0: Well, that's the problem. And I feel like when gum comes out, then everyone's like, oh, can I have a piece? And I hate that. It's ridiculous.
1: It's been like that for ages.
0: No one will be thinking about gum. The moment someone has gum, can I have a piece?
1: You got any gum?
0: Would you do that if I had ribs? Like, would you be like, oh, can I have a wing, please? I noticed you're eating wings.
1: Such a good point.
0: So I found there's something called jewelry, and I want you to look it up. It is what
1: jewelry,
0: you think. It is
1: okay.
0: Necklaces and bracelets that are built for people to chew on. And
1: let me also just say, I recognize that it is a sensory thing.
0: Thank you very much.
1: And it is.

0: a sensory thing for a lot of people. So I'm not saying like, oh, you weirdo, you have to chew. I get it. I totally, totally get it. And I also get it that it's my problem. I'm the one who struggles with trying to be around somebody chewing. So I am recognizing that. Jewelry.
1: So look at jewelry. Now, it is literally, it's like these little rubber necklaces or bracelets, and it's built to chew
0: on. Chewable jewelry.
1: So I have added some chewable jewelry to a cart, and I'm waiting to press buy. That's what I'm doing.
0: Oh, wow. That is cool.
1: What do you think of it?
0: I mean, I think it's great. There are so many people who need stuff like this as an outlet.
1: Yeah.
0: But not you.
1: That's what's happening right now. You're like, oh, that's a great solution for people, but not my husband.
0: No, I just, is there a way that you can get this, but like, you do it in the other room, or I can leave the room, or like, I don't know that I will be able to handle the chewing sound and the mouth noise.
1: I asked online, I said, hey, here's the deal. I'd like to chew things for focus and just when I'm balancing a lot of things. The suggestions I got was chewing gum was number one by a mile. They're like, it's sugar-free. It keeps your breath fresh. It's easy to spit out when you need to. The second thing was jewelry. They were like, there is chewable jewelry that people buy. And the third one, and there's no way you would ever allow this, just roaming around the house, with sunflower seeds.
0: Oh, yeah, I
1: you
0: couldn't.
1: Would lose your ever-loving mind. If
0: I just couldn't.
1: Can you imagine if I just always had sunflower seeds in my mouth?
0: No, I don't think I could. And I feel bad. I feel bad, but I couldn't. And another thing, too, is so the paper towel thing, which, yes, is super weird. Joey will have, like, a paper towel that he just used to dry his hands or something. You stick the whole thing in your mouth and you start chewing it. Even if I cannot hear it, just knowing and even seeing in my peripheral your jaw moving up and down because I know you're chewing on something like that, I get angry. Like, I have to leave the room because I'm about to say something I don't mean. That's how bad it is. Even something as small as a soft paper towel.
1: Look at the text just coming in. Joey, run. Joey, run for the hills.
0: I don't blame you if you wanted to run. I have a problem.
1: I can't leave my family from paper towels.
0: Well, I've considered leaving you from paper towels, so.
1: All right, I'm buying jewelry. Maybe we'll give you an update of how it works. Who knows? It's Joey and Lauren.
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2: Here's your B94 forecast. Rain likely today, otherwise cloudy skies expected. Daytime highs approaching 78. Mainly cloudy skies expected tonight, chance for showers, lows dip down to about 63. Chance of thunderstorms tomorrow, daytime highs approaching 79, mainly cloudy skies expected. From the Weatherology Weather Lab, I'm meteorologist Jennifer Wojcicki on B94. Currently 63.
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0: awkward moment. You call and tell us awkward stories. Molly, getting awkward at a restaurant, trying to be a big baller and then realizing, oh no.
1: Oops.
0: So Molly, thanks for joining us on that awkward moment. This is a moment where you're like, I can finally do this, and then it backfires. What happened at the restaurant?
2: Yeah, so my grandma had given me a gift card to this really nice restaurant in our area, and I was super excited. I invited this girlfriend of mine, and I was looking forward to it because I was going to, you know, taking us to a nice place, and I was going to be like, ha-ha, my treat. Mm-hmm. And it's a big deal for me because she and I, we're in very different tax brackets, let's say.
0: Okay.
2: She's definitely in a higher one, so I was like, yes, I can treat
0: you
2: us.
0: You can do this. Yeah, I love
2: so,
0: it.
2: Yeah, so anyway, we go. It's lovely. You know, we're getting all this food we would normally never order. It was super delicious. The bill comes, and of course, I take out my gift card. Mm-hmm. I give them the gift card, and the waiter informs me there is nothing on the gift card. I'm freaking out. I have to tell my friend, which is super embarrassing because here I was trying to, like, treat her because I can never treat her. And I had to tell her. I was like, I'm so sorry. This totally tracks for my grandma. Like, I'm sure she thought she put money on it.
0: Yeah.
1: Oh, grandma.
2: Didn't, you know, she just didn't. Poor thing. But anyway, I was so embarrassed. My friend was a good friend and spotted me.
0: Oh,
1: I'm sure.
0: That's so
1: I'm
0: sweet.
1: Sure she was
2: terrible.
1: Like, no big
2: pay.
1: Deal.
2: We had like lobster. It was.
0: You know what? Though?
2: I was just super embarrassed.
0: Your grandma did.
1: Call grandma,
0: I mean, you
1: right
0: know,
1: now.
0: You know how grandmas are. They're like, I put $2 on there. Something, something for a rainy day. You know what's funny?
2: Put it all in one place. Yeah,
1: I've had that exactly. Before, where you've seen someone, you get a gift card to like a really nice place. And the amount is like not even enough to cover like one
0: meal.
1: Yeah,
0: you're like, cool, I can get croutons. Thanks. Yeah, you know, it is one of those things.
2: Even if it was just a little, you know, more than zero, that would be helpful.
1: Yeah, exactly.
2: I was shocked.
0: Let's be honest, Molly. Yeah. Your grandma's kind of genius. She gets all the thought of giving you a gift card to a fancy restaurant without having to spend any money. It's kind of
2: it's
0: a veteran
2: so
0: move,
2: right.
0: Really.
1: It's like,
0: no,
1: funny.
0: I think we've all been there. I don't do well when I get a gift card to a restaurant and they don't write in the little Sharpie the amount, because then I sit there and I go, cool, is it $20? Is it $50?
1: I just had that the other day. Somebody gave me a gift card to like an apparel store, and I was looking at it, and nowhere is there an amount. And I'm like, how much is on this?
0: Yeah,
1: and
0: am
1: then
0: I
1: I'm
0: getting
1: like calling
0: socks
1: the
0: or an ensemble?
1: Yeah. I'm like putting in the code to figure out how much is on it. Yeah,
0: right. And sometimes Molly,
2: I know, and it's too embarrassing to like ask. You want to be like, so?
1: Yeah. 100%.
2: Exactly. How much did you give me?
0: Yeah, because you're trying to act like a big baller at a nice restaurant. Sometimes super fancy restaurants, because of just the customer service, they'll cover stuff like that. I've heard of where they'll be like, okay, we'll help you out. Now, you didn't get that treatment, but you know, maybe someone does. Well, Molly, thanks so much. And now you probably have a little gift card PTSD where you're always nervous, I imagine.
2: That's right. Well, thanks for talking to me about
0: Absolutely.
2: It. Bye, guys.
0: You can text us 68719. Do you have any awkward gift card stories where maybe you thought there was an extra zero, or there was an extra zero and you only spent $10?
1: Yeah.
0: And they're like, oh, no, you can't keep the rest. Sorry. You
1: well,
0: could add a shopping spree.
1: Well, it's such a letdown, too, when it's empty and you're like, you're excited about the one thing you're about to buy. Yeah.
0: So text us. We'll get to your answers coming up. It's Joey and Lauren.
3: There's nothing colder than your shoulder when you're dragging me along like you do. Like you do.

0: scanned it, didn't enter a number. And she's like, so my friend had to spot me when I was like, let's go out, my treat.
1: Well, yeah, and that's the thing, too. She's like, I was taking out my friend that she always treats me, so I kind of wanted to, like, wow her a little bit, and then her friend had to spot her because the gift card didn't work.
0: The other part that's interesting about this, Lauren, if you get a gift card from someone and there's nothing on it, do you reach out to them? Do you reach out and say, oh, by the way, there was nothing on this gift card? Because that is also an awkward moment to text and be like, hey, where's my money?
1: Does it feel a little like gimme, gimme? But if that's what they were intending to give you, if I'm giving a gift card and I thought I put money on it and the person went to use it and it was zilch, I would feel terrible. I would want them to tell me so I could make it right. But you're right. It's an awkward conversation. My mom, I'd probably be like, hey, mom, the gift card you gave me is empty. An acquaintance?
0: No way.
1: No way.
0: No way.
1: I don't think I could.
0: You can do that. You can reach out to someone and say, hey, you gave me a gift card and there's nothing on it. But then you can never say it's the thought that counts ever again in your life, because you literally prove it's not the thought that counts. So we asked you, there's got to be multiple people. I think about just anybody buying gift cards. It is kind of a risk because you scan it and then you enter the number and magically the money's supposed to be on there.
1: Yeah. And I agree with you. You said this earlier. Write the amount on the card, please.
0: Especially
1: so people know what it is.
0: Fast food, coffee place that where purchases are smaller. But if it's a sit-down restaurant and you don't put the amount, shame on you.
1: I know. Is it 25 to spend here? Is it 100 to spend here? So a lot of you texting in some of your, I guess, nightmare gift card stories. I love this one. It says, my grandma gave me a $100 Target gift card for Christmas. Well, I did some shopping. I scanned it and it had only 47 cents on it. Turns out she had actually been using it and forgot when she gifted it to
0: me. It's almost worse when there is a little money left.
1: I know.
0: Because then you got to be like, did you really only give me this much?
1: 47
0: cents. Oh, my gosh.
1: And you probably filled up your cart with $100 worth of stuff.
0: Oh, man.
1: Right? This one says, my boss gifted the whole office $100 Starbucks gift cards. That's cool. For Christmas. Mine had $300 on it.
0: Don't say a word.
1: I think they accidentally loaded multiple on mine. I never said anything.
0: Yeah. So either some people have zero or you just got a sweet bonus and don't say anything. Just use the $300.
1: Similar to Molly's situation, says I tried to pay for a big family dinner with a gift card from my aunt. The server came back and said there's only $3.52 on it.
0: It's amazing.
1: It is
0: stressful. It is stressful. Like I buy them. And they say, by the way, if you're buying gift cards at the grocery store or wherever, if something's already been peeled, don't touch it. It's because someone, some scam out there where basically they can put in old ones or something.
1: Well, that's kind of like this one. So this one says, my husband gifted me a spa gift card for my birthday. When I went to book it, they said it had already been used.
0: Ooh.
1: I asked my husband and he bought it from someone else.
0: Oh, gosh.
1: At a discount.
0: You're telling me.
1: So someone was like, hey, I got this $100 spa gift card. I'll sell it to you for $75.
0: Yeah, of course they will if there's nothing on it.
1: That sucks.
0: Yeah. Don't buy secondhand gift cards on Facebook Marketplace.
1: I didn't even know people were doing that.
0: Yeah. I know people do that with sports tickets into games. Then they say, don't do that. They say there's so many. My buddy had that happen. He literally bought hockey tickets online from a guy on Facebook. And he says it was weird. The moment I sent him the money and he sent me the link, he deleted his Facebook. Like it was gone. And I'm like,
1: he couldn't find him anymore.
0: Yeah, and he just scammed him. So be careful.
1: This one is crazy, too. So my friend bragged that he had a $200 gift card while we were at the bar, ordered rounds for everyone. When he went to pay, turns out there was only $8 on it.
0: You got to own it, right? If you go, I got a gift card, rounds on me, you still have to pay the rounds. Sorry, that's how it works.
1: Right? But then I would feel bad. I'd be like, let me buy my own.
0: No, because I'd be like, I was just going to drink water tonight. Thanks to you. It's Joey and Lauren.
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It's Joey and Lauren. It is that awkward moment. We're going with awkward gift card moments because Molly just joined us and she received a gift card to a nice restaurant. 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So she went all out and nothing on the gift card. 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
5: Here's your B94 forecast. Rain likely today, otherwise cloudy skies expected. Daytime highs approaching 78. Mainly cloudy skies expected. Tonight, chance for showers. Lows dip down to about 63. Chance of thunderstorms. Tomorrow, daytime highs approaching 79. Mainly cloudy skies expected. From the Weatherology Weather Lab, I'm meteorologist Jennifer Wojcicki on B94. Currently 65.
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1: Pelosi, diplomatic efforts are ongoing to reopen the Strait of Hormuz, but Iranian officials are making fresh demands.
2: Iran's Supreme National Security Council issued a statement calling on the United States to permanently end the war and compensate Iran for damages before the Strait would reopen. Iran's foreign minister says even if a deal is reached, it doesn't necessarily mean the Strait will

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1: Fox's Trey Yanks.
0: President Trump told Axios on Sunday, quote, we are low-keying it. We are only semi-negotiating with them.
1: Americans head to the polls in several primaries tomorrow, including Minnesota, where Democrat socialists are on the ballot.
2: Francesca Hong is making a final push before Tuesday's Democratic primary for governor. She's faced criticism over social media posts from the past where she called to cancel Thanksgiving, abolish ICE, and abolish prisons.
1: Fox's Alex Hogan. 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
3: From the Laurel Media Newsroom, I'm Johnny Marks. The Pennsylvania Department of Transportation announced today that a pipe replacement project will begin on Tuesday, August 11th in Fox Township. PennDOT Elk County maintenance crews will perform the work. PennDOT also announced that the contractor for a bridge preservation project, which will impact bridges in Clearfield and Elk counties, will close the right travel lane of Interstate 80 westbound at a bridge spanning Goshen Road approximately 2 miles west of exit 120. That project's set to begin today. Penn State's Ag Progress Days, the Commonwealth's largest outdoor agricultural exposition, begins Tuesday and will run through Thursday, August 11th through the 13th. The event is hosted by Penn State's College of Agricultural Sciences. And opening ceremonies and the Queen crowning will highlight day one of the Elk County Fair at the fairgrounds in Kersey, which begins tomorrow. The next blood drive at the Vets Club in Emporium is Thursday, August 13th. That's the latest from the Laurel Media Newsroom.
4: Here's your B94 forecast. Rain likely today, otherwise cloudy skies expected. Daytime highs approaching 78. Mainly cloudy skies expected tonight. Chance for showers. Lows dip down to about 63. Chance of thunderstorms tomorrow. Daytime highs approaching 79. Mainly cloudy skies expected. From the Weatherology Weather Lab, I'm meteorologist Jennifer Wojcicki on B94. Currently 65.
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0: Here we go. Let's do this. Good morning. We are Joey and Lauren. Hello, Lauren.
1: Hello. Good morning.
0: Oh, wow. That was...
1: Hello.
0: That was new.
1: I'm having a weird out-of-body situation where I'm like, it's somebody's birthday today. I always feel like that. Do you ever get that where you're like, okay, I'm looking at the
0: date? It's my sister's anniversary.
1: Oh, which recently.
0: I feel like, is that a text-worthy thing? Do you need a text?
1: If you remember it, why not text?
0: Yeah,
1: like,
0: if it
1: crosses
0: sense.
1: Your mind, like, oh, I think
0: Do I need to say anything other than happy anniversary? Like, oh, I love your love? Or you guys are good at loving each other? I don't know what you want me to say.
1: No, I would say, like, you shoot a text, happy anniversary, love you both. Hope you enjoy a day spending time together. I don't know.
0: Lauren, better than ChatGPT. That's for sure. That was impressive.
1: You're welcome.
0: All right, let's get trending stories up next.
1: The average price of engagement rings. What are people spending
0: Too
1: on
0: much.
1: Them? You're not wrong, and it's next on Joey and Lauren.

0: It's Joey and Lauren. Let's get your trending stories. Lauren, what's trending?
1: I don't know if you know this, Joey, but babies, they look really, really, really hard at someone who they find beautiful. There is a study that says babies make more direct eye contact with people that they think are attractive.
0: So we're judging from the get-go.
1: And if you... to a baby, don't have a pretty face, they're not looking at you as long.
0: Neither of my boys ever made eye contact with me as babies. They just looked right through me, you know? They were just like, no thanks.
1: Yeah, it says research shows that babies stare longer at pretty faces and less at unattractive ones.
0: Wow.
1: That's so messed up.
0: Do you think adults do that? Like if someone's really, really gorgeous, like people can't, like truly can't stop staring. And they say like, what makes a really pretty face is like someone that's like perfectly symmetrical. So if you drew a line down the middle,
1: I don't know, that's what
0: the experts say.
1: I mean, that's what they say. But to be honest, every single person has a different preference and a different understanding of beauty and what they think is beautiful.
0: If you saw someone that was extremely handsome, do you find that you would just keep looking back?
1: No, like I wouldn't admiring be creepy.
0: Him? Okay. Yeah, me too.
1: I would hide around the corner and peek behind the bush. And
0: I
1: then
0: would take
1: stare
0: a picture from my phone like a normal person.
1: So if you have a baby and your baby's struggling with that eye contact with you, I'm sorry, maybe you're ugly.
0: Wow.
1: I'm just kidding. Okay, the average money spent on an engagement ring. How much money do you think it is?
0: Mine was, do you remember how much mine was that I got for you? It was, I think, $1,200.
1: I think it was like $1,000.
0: Yeah. So I'm going to go $4,000.
1: You're really close. Okay. $4,600 is the average spent
0: that seems about right
1: on an engagement ring. However, I have seen some of them rocks on your lady's fingers, and there is no way that thing is under 10 grand. I've seen some out in the wild, and I'm like, holy crap.
0: At least you don't care that your ring was only $1,200. I didn't even have $1,200 for the ring. I had to borrow money from my parents. I had to pay my parents back. It was like a rent-a-center.
1: It was honestly the best humble beginning story is you went and got the ring on clearance. Your parents paid for it. And you and I, after marriage,
0: that's true.
1: We paid them $20 a month forever. It was $20 a month until we paid it off. However long that was.
0: What a sweet story. And that's when I learned to just go into debt. You know, that's how I got started.
1: I am impressed your parents were like, nope, you owe us. This isn't a favor. We're not buying this for you.
0: No, my parents, like if I, when I was in college, my dad ever spotted me gas, nope, I had to pay him back.
1: They write it down.
0: Yeah, absolutely. Yeah.
1: I mean, what did it do though? It taught you.
0: Oh, I'm grateful for it. Absolutely. Yeah.
1: How about things that are illegal, but they really aren't? Feels illegal, but they really aren't. Leaving a store without buying anything. You ever get that feeling?
0: I hate it. Especially when you got to walk through the checkout aisle area.

0: where you walk right past someone and they're like, have a good day. You're like, me, you,
1: I have nothing in my pockets.
0: Yeah, bless you.
1: I would also add, when you test things in the store, like perfume or lotions on the like tester bottles, it feels to me like I shouldn't be doing this because I didn't buy it.
0: Yeah, I will never in my life buy the first deodorant perfume. Like, there's no way. I'm not touching the first one. I go to the very back.
1: Yeah, somebody made this list of things that feel illegal. Another one says walking through an office building. Like, just walking through an office building. You don't work there, but, like, you're walking through looking for a certain suite.
0: I go to the bathroom on our third floor, and I feel bad. If, like, I ever walk by someone, they know I don't work there, and they're like, what's going on? And I'm just like, just using your toilet.
1: Yeah, and eating at a restaurant alone. See, that just sounds like pure bliss to me. I need to do it.
0: Listen, I go to movies by myself, and I love it. I need to start going out to restaurants by myself, sitting down, enjoying it.
1: And those are some of your trending stories.
0: It's Joey and Lauren.
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0: It's Joey and Lauren, and Lauren is saying a woman has cracked the code when it comes to anniversary cards, Valentine's cards, any card you would do for a significant other.
1: Yeah, anything that you would be writing a card every year. Okay, and I actually find this a little bit genius, but I think some people may hate this idea. So you're either going to hate it or you're going to love it. And I saw it because my friend Amy posted it on social media. And it was like some meme about some lady and what she's been doing for like 23 years, like a really long time. She has been giving her husband a Valentine's Day card every year, okay, every Valentine's Day for 23 years. But what he does not know is it is the same Valentine's card every single year, meaning she wrote in it the one time. It's a cute little greeting card, you know, to my husband. I love you.
0: Sure.
1: Happy Valentine's Day. You mean everything to me. All the fluffy stuff. He reads it. Well, he opens it on Valentine's Day, reads it, loves it. I love you. Oh my gosh. Thank you. And then she takes it. She puts it back in like a little drawer somewhere or a closet. And then next year she brings it out again.
0: It's genius because
1: it's in another envelope. He reads it again. He has no idea.
0: The words are true, right? You still mean all those things. I would hope after all those years, the message probably in the card is still true, right? The little one or two liners they always do in those cards, you know, so like it's there. And I guarantee you, I would fall for this for probably 10 years. There's no way. Like if you ask me, my Father's Day card or Valentine's card or invert, like I wouldn't be able to tell
1: you. You don't remember what it ever said, right?
0: No, never.
1: Now, there are some cards I feel like you can't do this with, like birthday, because a lot of times birthday you put happy,
0: the age,
1: happy 40th birthday. And you're like, wait a minute, I was 43 years ago. Now I'm 43.
0: And even anniversary, there's probably some people that would be like, happy 17 years or something. Or over the last 20 years. Like, it would be weird if it was like your 25th and they don't bring up 25 years.
1: Yeah.
0: But Valentine's. Yeah. I mean, I'm sold. I'm absolutely sold.
1: Right? It's kind of genius,
0: and
1: isn't it?
0: You would save money and you'd save materials. And I have said this for years. I don't know what to do with old cards. Because I'm not a hold on to stuff guy. Like, I like getting rid of stuff. I like throwing stuff away. And I do this all the time where I go, Lauren, am I supposed to keep an anniversary card from 6 years ago?
1: Well, that's a good, why? That's a good question with any card, birthday card, anniversary card. It doesn't matter because I find that I hold a little bit more sentimental value with it. So if somebody writes me a card, a lot of times I read it. I ooh and ah. Oh my gosh, thank you so much. I feel disgusting filth if I put it in the garbage after. I'm like,
0: you gotta,
1: I can't
0: get
1: just
0: over that.
1: Throw it away.
0: But do you what go do back and it? Read it? There's no way. There's no way.
1: So
0: you go
1: I'll,
0: back and
1: I'll
0: read
1: tell you what
0: parts.
1: I do. It goes either on top of the counter for a couple of days.
0: Yeah.
1: Eventually makes its way to the junk drawer. And maybe when I clean out the junk drawer, I still feel guilty about throwing it away. So I'll set it like on top of the fridge. Or maybe I'll put it in my nightstand drawer. And then it just clutters. And then year after year after year, I just have crap.
0: So your
1: junk.
0: Your nightstand drawer has a Valentine's card probably in it from 8 years ago.
1: Oh, it probably has a birthday card, a Mother's Day card, an anniversary card. Like, I feel rude throwing it away.
0: And I know you're thinking, oh, but if I die, you'd be able to look back. I don't think I would. I don't know if do people do that. Like, I think people say they think they're going to do that. But, I've had plenty of family members pass on, and I don't think the widow is like, all right, let's find the birthday card from 2010.
1: Why do I always feel like, though, if I had an old card and it was someone that I love who passed away,
0: you'd
1: I'd
0: read
1: want
0: it.
1: Or I'd want to like

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8: 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Admission is just $10, and that includes parking, gate admission, unlimited rides, and all the entertainment. Tuesday is Senior Citizen Night, with adults 65 and older admitted for just $5, plus the Fair Queen crowning and the spectacular fireworks show at 9:30. Wednesday is Family Fun Night, when everyone gets in for $5, and don't miss the exciting horse pulls at 6. 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The 2026 Elk County Fair, August 11th through the 15th. 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
10: Here's your B94 forecast. Rain likely today, otherwise cloudy skies expected. Daytime highs approaching 78. Mainly cloudy skies expected tonight, chance for showers, lows dip down to about 63. Chance of thunderstorms tomorrow, daytime highs approaching 79, mainly cloudy skies expected. From the Weatherology Weather Lab, I'm meteorologist Jennifer Wojcicki on B94. Currently, it's 68 degrees.
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1: It's all I need.

0: It's Joey and Lauren. It's time for What Did We Learn on the show today. Lauren, what did we learn?
1: We learned about jewelry. I actually didn't know it was a thing until you brought it up. You have this habit of chewing things when you're stressed, and you thought, okay, instead of chewing garbage and other things that I just chew on or pen caps, maybe the jewelry, which is literally, and I looked it up, it's like little pieces, you know, a lot of sensory outlet type things. It's little chewy pieces that are attached to like a string around your neck, like a necklace, and you chew on it.
0: Mm-hmm.
1: Now, other people texting in saying they have it, they love it, and it really helps them or helps their kid. Others also empathizing with me with my aversion to the chewing sounds because I really struggle with it. So I am not alone, and you are also not alone with wanting the jewelry.
0: So I should just try it. But it's like, do I do a necklace? Do I do a bracelet? What would you rather?
1: The bracelet would be weird. You always have like your wrist roll up on your face. I mean,
0: so then a little necklace, and then I just put it in my mouth, and then I can just drop it at any given moment. I am a dog. I am learning. I am a little chihuahua.
1: I mean, you're not alone. I mean, that's the good part, is you are not alone with that. Other people saying, be careful because sometimes you could like cause some issues to your jaw if you're chewing constantly.
0: Yeah, but I've also seen this tool that's supposed to strengthen your jawline, and you put it in the middle of your mouth and you just go up and down. And you go,
1: oh my gosh, really? Wait, yeah. Just to make like a
0: just stronger jawline.
1: What do they call it? There's kids, they call it something.
0: I don't know. Maxing.
1: What is it? Look maxing. No, like teenagers mogging, call it
0: mewing.
1: Called it some mewing. That's what it is, right?
0: Yeah. So
1: I thought that's what it was.
0: I've never no one's ever commented on my jawline. So maybe that means I need to. But also, like, that's so weird.
1: I wonder why.
0: How would you feel if someone came up to you and said, like, oh, nice jawline?
1: I have no idea. I've never been told that someone likes my jawline. But get yourself some jewelry. It exists. Just do it in the other room. Like, can we just do that? Like, maybe separate time? Like, okay, you go in and chew. And
0: what happens if our kids become chewers? If they start chewing on stuff.
1: Something tells me I'll have more grace with them.
0: Yeah, got it. Because they're cut from the same cloth as their dad. So
1: one of our kids especially, he's like your carbon copy. Yeah. Everything you did as a child, he has done. He's like identical.
0: It's crazy.
1: It's
0: like living my life all over again.
1: It is
0: Well,
1: crazy.
0: If you missed any part of the show, listen to the Joey and Lauren On Demand podcast. Anywhere you find podcasts, be good.
1: Have fun.
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0: Ella Langley, she's in Texas. Ella has had quite the 2026 and her year just keeps getting better. She just earned 3 more award nominations, this time around for the 38th Annual Music Row Awards. 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So what is Ella nominated for? That song that you just heard, she's in Texas, is up for Song of the Year. She is also nominated in the Female Artist of the Year and Entertainer of the Year categories. 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
6: Here's your B94 forecast. A severe thunderstorm watch continues until 3 p.m. this afternoon. Cloudy today with severe storms likely. High of 78. Chance of rain showers tonight, 63. Mainly cloudy skies tomorrow, chance of thunderstorms. Daytime highs approaching 79. From the Weatherology Weather Lab, I'm meteorologist Jennifer Wojcicki on B94. Currently 68.
7: Did you know that Miley Cyrus recently adopted a 20-year-old tortoise she adopted from the rescue Wags and Walks in Palmdale? Here's Miley with flowers.

And now, a friendly reminder from us to you. Always make good choices. And it sounds like you're off to a good start. 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

0: Sam Smith and Normani, Dancing with a Stranger. Do you have a case of the Mondays? Are you struggling being back at work today? Well, according to the Journal of Applied Psychology, you need to take micro breaks, things like having a snack, chatting with a coworker, stopping to stretch. Now, some people think too many breaks could be a negative, but a new study has found taking micro breaks can actually boost a worker's performance. Those short little breaks will help employees bounce back from morning fatigue and sharpen their skills for the rest of the day.
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4: Here's your B94 forecast. A severe thunderstorm watch continues until 3 p.m. this afternoon. Severe thunderstorms likely this afternoon, otherwise cloudy skies expected. Daytime highs approaching 78. Chance of rain showers tonight, lows level off around 63. Mainly cloudy skies expected. From the Weatherology Weather Lab, I'm meteorologist Jennifer Wojcicki on B94. Currently, it's 69 degrees.
5: Hey there, I'm Kelsey Page. Thanks so much for hanging out with me and spending your Monday with us. This is Halsey's Bad at Love.

Somewhere between work, emails, and errands, we suggest you slip in some of your favorite songs. Even your doing nothing moments deserve a great soundtrack. 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

0: Miles Smith with Stargazing. Happy birthday if you're celebrating today. You share it with celebs like Rosanna Arquette, who's 67, Antonio Banderas is 66, Angie Harmon, 54, Joanna Garcia-Swisher, 47, Kylie Jenner is 29 today, Nina Cherry, 62, Michael Bivins from Belle Biv DeVoe and New Edition, 58 today, Lucas Till is 36, reality star Mama June, 47, Justin Theroux is 55, and Ryan Eagold is 42 today.
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We've been certified as the number one hit music station and the winner of this year's All Your Favorite Songs Award. 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
8: 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He loves ear scratches and maybe a treat. If you'd like to give Honey or William or any of the other great pets at the Elk County Humane Society a home, call them today, 814-834-3247. You can also find them on petfinder.com. Adoption application forms can be found on the Society's webpage. You can also stop in to the Elk County Humane Society, 1029 East Eschbach Road in St. Mary's. Remember, the Elk County Humane Society is closed on Sundays, and Wednesdays are by appointment only.
9: There's nothing quite like fair time, and the 2026 Elk County Fair is ready to bring 5 days of family fun to the fairgrounds in Kersey, August 11th through the 15th. Admission is just $10, and that includes parking, gate admission, unlimited rides, and all the entertainment. 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

0: Then on Saturday night, it's one of the fair's biggest traditions, the Demolition Derby at 7 o'clock. The 2026 Elk County Fair, August 11th through the 15th, at the fairgrounds in Kersey.
1: Here's your B94 forecast. A severe thunderstorm watch continues until 3 p.m. this afternoon. Severe thunderstorms likely this afternoon, otherwise cloudy skies expected. Daytime highs approaching 78. Chance of rain showers tonight, lows level off around 63. Mainly cloudy skies expected. From the Weatherology Weather Lab, I'm meteorologist Jennifer Wojcicki on B94. Currently, it's 69 degrees.
2: 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I'm Kelsey Page with music from Leon Thomas. It's Munch.

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It makes you feel good and it's much easier to find. Yeah, we're right here when you need us. 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

0: Benson Boone, sorry, I'm here for someone else. 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
1: Here's your B94 forecast. Severe storms likely this afternoon, otherwise cloudy skies expected. High temperatures reach up to 79. Cloudy skies expected again tonight. Chance of thunderstorms. Lows level off around 64. Chance of thunderstorms tomorrow, high of 79, cloudy skies with a few peaks of sun. From the Weatherology Weather Lab, I'm meteorologist Jennifer Wojcicki on B94. Currently, it's 71 degrees.
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6: Hey there, I'm Kelsey Page. It's a Monday, and I definitely feel like we could use a dance break. So stop what you're doing, turn this one up, and let's get to it. It's Dua Lipa, Levitating.

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0: night with adults 65 and older admitted for just $5. Plus the Fair Queen crowning and the spectacular fireworks show at 9:30. 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Thursday is Veterans Night with all veterans admitted free, and new this year it's the Head-On Promotions Enduro at 7 p.m. featuring 4-cylinder and 6-cylinder cars battling it out in a thrilling 75-lap race. Friday, enjoy great live music from Serenade and Mug Box. And then on Saturday night, it's one of the fair's biggest traditions, the Demolition Derby at 7 o'clock. The 2026 Elk County Fair, August 11th through the 15th. At the fairgrounds in Kersey.
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4: Here's your B94 forecast. Severe thunderstorms likely this afternoon, otherwise cloudy skies expected. Daytime highs approaching 79. Cloudy skies expected tonight, chance for storms, lows dip down to about 64. Cloudy skies with a few peaks of sun. Tomorrow, chance for storms. Highs level off around 79. From the Weatherology Weather Lab, I'm meteorologist Jennifer Wojcicki on B94. Currently, it's 72 degrees.
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6: 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It's National Connecticut Day, National S'mores Day, and a day I can truly 100% get behind. 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Here's Paul Russell, Lil Boothang.
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0: Gwen Stefani, holla back, girl. Travis Kelce is back in Kansas City for training camp with the Chiefs. Training camp happening in St. Joseph, but he and wife Taylor Swift were spotted together at 1587 Prime recently. It's the steakhouse that's co-owned by Travis and Patrick Mahomes. They were accompanied by tight security during their outing, and no one was allowed to take any pictures of them.
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0: 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In Australia, it's Bonghead and IKEA. In New Zealand, Lucifer. In the UK, Cyanide. 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

0: 7 o'clock. The 2026 Elk County Fair, August 11th through the 15th. 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
8: Here's your B94 forecast. Severe thunderstorms likely this afternoon, otherwise cloudy skies expected. Daytime highs approaching 79. Cloudy skies expected again tonight, chance of thunderstorms, lows level off around 64. Cloudy skies expected tomorrow, chance of thunderstorms, high temperatures reach up to 79. From the Weatherology Weather Lab, I'm meteorologist Jennifer Wojcicki on B94. Currently 74.
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9: More than 12,000 pounds of bacon imported from Canada to the U.S. was just recalled.
10: Ooh.
9: These are interesting times. The only thing we can eat on a BLT is the tea.

0: If you've flown recently, you know all the restrictions on your checked luggage, and you can't take liquid on the plane more than whatever it is, 3 or 4 ounces. Well, there's this guy in Australia. He was on a plane flying from Melbourne to Perth. He was getting ready to get on the plane, and he didn't have a lot of luggage to check, but he did have a can of beer. Well, you can't take a can of beer on the plane because it's more than 3 or 4 ounces. So he checks it as luggage. He didn't think it was going to work, but sure enough, when he landed in Perth, the baggage employees came out holding his can of beer, and they handed it to him as if honoring this man for such a noble gesture. I wouldn't necessarily recommend doing this if you're flying this summer, but if you do, I wouldn't expect to get that can of beer back.
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6: Here's your B94 forecast. Thunderstorms likely this afternoon. Otherwise, cloudy skies with a few peaks of sun. Daytime highs approaching 79. Chance of thunderstorms tonight. Lows level off around 64. Cloudy skies expected. Cloudy skies tomorrow. Chance of thunderstorms. Highs level off around 79. From the Weatherology Weather Lab, I'm meteorologist Jennifer Wojcicki on B94. Right now, 69.
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0: This is easily one of my favorite stories of the entire day. Today's most awesome people on the planet Earth. Members of the Baylor University volleyball team. They all got together at the coach's house recently for a white elephant gift party, you know, where you hand off goofy gifts and everybody gets to kind of trade them around. Well, one of the players, her name is Lauren Brissano, she was handed a gift and she opened it up, and inside was a full scholarship from the university. Yeah, so she had been a walk-on player. She wasn't receiving a whole lot of scholarship money, but she was doing very well. So the coach decided to talk to the university. They were able to present her with a full scholarship, full ride, completely paid to Baylor University. How great of a gift is this? All of her teammates were cheering and celebrating and all that. It must have been a magical moment. So to the staff at Baylor University Volleyball and the Baylor University, that is fantastic. Such a wonderful gift. Today's most awesome people on the planet Earth.
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1: Here's your B94 forecast. Chance of thunderstorms tonight. Otherwise, cloudy skies expected. Lows dip down to about 64. Cloudy skies expected again tomorrow. Chance for storms. High temperatures reach up to 79. Mainly cloudy skies and foggy tomorrow night. Chance of thunderstorms. Lows level off around 57. From the Weatherology Weather Lab, I'm meteorologist Jennifer Wojcicki on B94. Currently, it's 71 degrees.
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3: Guys, listen to this. I read that 9 new emojis are coming out next year, including a pickle emoji. Ooh. Well, the eggplant emoji had a good run. 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
9: There's nothing quite like fair time, and the 2026 Elk County Fair is ready to bring 5 days of family fun to the fairgrounds in Kersey, August 11th through the 15th. 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The 2026 Elk County Fair, August 11th through the 15th at the fairgrounds in Kersey.
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Oh, and did we mention the sessions are free? 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

0: I think this has got to be one of the greatest ideas ever. The owners of Mama D's Diner in Little Rock noticed that lots of guys were coming into the restaurant with their girlfriends, and the girlfriends would always say, no, I'm not that hungry. And then whenever the guy would order food, the girlfriend would just spend the whole meal picking at his food. Like, she didn't want to order anything, but she was more than happy to steal the guy's French fries. So they have a side dish now called My Girlfriend Is Not Hungry. For $4.25, you can order that side dish. It gives you extra fries. It gives you a couple of chicken wings and some mozzarella sticks so that your girlfriend, when she says she's not hungry, she still has more food that she can draw from. I think this is such a fantastic idea. The folks at Mama D's Diner outside of Little Rock, oh, very clever.
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12: Here's your B94 forecast. Chance of thunderstorms tonight. Otherwise, cloudy skies expected. Lows dip down to about 64. Cloudy skies expected again tomorrow. Chance for storms. High temperatures reach up to 79. Mainly cloudy skies and foggy tomorrow night. Chance of thunderstorms. Lows level off around

0: down 57. From the Weatherology Weather Lab, I'm meteorologist Jennifer Wojcicki on B94. Currently, it's 72 degrees.
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happy, you enjoy the music. When you're sad, the lyrics pick you up. And when it's payday, you go shopping. Yeah, we understand. Don't worry, we'll be right here when you get back. This is B94.

0: Researchers have found that if you sit down to a meal and you're drinking a sugary drink with that meal, like soda, it's not doing your body any good. What's happening is your body is trying to metabolize all that food, and the soda tricks it into metabolizing it as fat. So it just adds extra calories and fat to your body. So if, like me, you're trying to cut back on the soda, this might be really good motivation. Let's see if we can get this done.
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0: County Fair is ready to bring 5 days of family fun to the fairgrounds in Kersey, August 11th through the 15th. Admission is just $10, and that includes parking, gate admission, unlimited rides, and all the entertainment. Tuesday is Senior Citizen Night, with adults 65 and older admitted for just $5, plus the Fair Queen crowning and the spectacular fireworks show at 9:30. Wednesday is Family Fun Night, when everyone gets in for $5, and don't miss the exciting horse pulls at 6. Thursday is Veterans Night, with all veterans admitted free. And new this year, it's the Head-On Promotions Enduro at 7 p.m., featuring four-cylinder and six-cylinder cars battling it out in a thrilling 75-lap race. Friday, enjoy great live music from Serenade and Mug Box. And then on Saturday night, it's one of the fair's biggest traditions, the Demolition Derby at 7 o'clock. The 2026 Elk County Fair, August 11th through the 15th. At the fairgrounds in Kersey.
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0: go through moments like that. It's really funny. Tara Shu, yes, I agree completely. 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
11: Here's your B94 forecast. Chance of thunderstorms tonight, otherwise cloudy skies expected. Lows dip down to about 64. Cloudy skies expected again tomorrow, chance for storms. High temperatures reach up to 79. Mainly cloudy skies and foggy tomorrow night, chance of thunderstorms, lows level off around 57. From the Weatherology Weather Lab, I'm meteorologist Jennifer Wojcicki on B94. Right now, 71.
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3: 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One highlight you won't want to miss is Pepperfest on Saturday, August 15th. Bring your favorite pepper dish to be judged and you'll get in with no cover charge. Everyone else is just $5, with Nero rocking the stage from 6 till 9. And anytime you're hungry or thirsty, count on the Wildwoods Bar and Grill for great food, cold drinks, and a great time.
4: The 95th annual Warren County Fair is August 10th through the 15th. Tuesday, August 11th, enjoy the wonderful sounds of an American troubadour who spent over 30 years capturing hearts with his rich storytelling, smooth vocals, and signature guitar styles. The KeyBank Pavilion comes alive with the sounds of Billy Dean. Then Wednesday the 12th, it's 1964, The Tribute, one of the most beloved Beatles tribute experiences in the world. And Saturday the 15th, it's Crush, the Bon Jovi concert experience. 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The Monday Night Shootout Rodeo, Modified Truck and Tractor Pulls, the Queen's Pageant, Draft Horse Pulls, and so much more. 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
3: There's nothing quite like fair time, and the 2026 Elk County Fair is ready to bring 5 days of family fun to the fairgrounds in Kersey, August 11th through the 15th. Admission is just $10, and that includes parking, gate admission, unlimited rides, and all the entertainment. Tuesday is Senior Citizen Night, with adults 65 and older admitted for just $5, plus the Fair Queen crowning and the spectacular fireworks show at 9:30. Wednesday is Family Fun Night, when everyone gets in for $5, and don't miss the exciting horse pulls at 6. Thursday is Veterans Night, with all veterans admitted free. And new this year, it's the Head-On Promotions Enduro at 7 p.m. featuring four-cylinder and six-cylinder cars battling it out in a thrilling 75-lap race. Friday, enjoy great live music from Serenade and Mugbox. And then on Saturday night, it's one of the fair's biggest traditions, the Demolition Derby at 7 o'clock. The 2026 Elk County Fair, August 11th through the 15th at the fairgrounds in Kersey.
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1: The 95th annual Warren County Fair is August 10th through the 15th. 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